98.1, The Rock Station, Godsmack for your ear holes on a Tuesday night. Mark Adams here. And you know what? July 22nd is coming up, and it is something that is near and dear to our hearts. The Baton Rouge Children's Advocacy Center's Celebrity Waiter event. It's going to be an entire night of just so much fun. They're going to have a Roaring 20s theme going on throughout the entire thing. And Michelle Southern, Scotty Mack, Alondra Villarreal, and Chris Marler are all going to be part of the group of celebrity waiters. There's going to be some other celebrity waiters there as well. You'll see a lot of familiar faces from our local area, and they're all competing for tips benefiting local child abuse victims and their families. There's going to be a whole lot of fun. The live auctions, the silent auctions, and prizes. And if you listen to Scotty Mack, he'll tell you about last year when his wife won one of the auction prizes. So it's a whole lot of fun. Get out there. It is July 22nd. At LaBerge, Eagle 98.1, and the Baton Rouge Children's Advocacy Center, having a good time out there in the name of benefits for local child abuse victims and their families. Get on. All right, so more great rock lined up for you tonight, including...

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Hey, are you still using a loofah in the shower? Well, it may not be doing you or your skin any favors. 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

0: Mexico 98.1, The Rock Station, AC/DC for your Tuesday evening listening pleasure. Mark Adams here. Thank you for joining me on Backstage Pass. I've got more great rock lined up for you tonight. You know what? I just read this thing about washcloths and loofahs. Do you use a loofah? Be honest now. It turns out that washcloths and loofahs might not be doing your skin any favors. Dermatologists say that washing with your hands is the safest and most effective way to clean your body because your hands are less likely to irritate the skin. And unlike loofahs, they don't sit around collecting bacteria in between showers. Anyway, loofahs can become a breeding ground for germs, which is really bad for people who have eczema or acne or sensitive skin. Washcloths get a little bit more love from the dermatologist. They said that they can provide gentle exfoliation by removing dead skin cells, but using them every day may damage your skin's protective barrier. There you have it. The latest from dermatology on Eco 98.1, the rock station. More great rock and roll coming up, and I am going to be kicking off the 8 o'clock hour with Nirvana. Don't go away.
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13: A muggy night ahead, low temperatures only bottoming out in the middle 70s under partly cloudy skies. Wednesday kicking off with plenty of sunshine. High temperatures get into the low 90s by early afternoon. Late in the day, we'll keep an eye to the skies as a cluster of showers and storms will develop to our northwest. Could move toward the metro area. We'll see how far south those showers and storms survive. Best chance for some afternoon action would be north and

0: east of Baton Rouge, but anywhere along and north of I-10 could see a gusty storm with a brief downpour. Josh Eaches with the Storm Station Forecast, WBRZ Channel 2.
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It is Tuesday night. Mark Adams here on Backstage Pass. Thank you for coming in and hanging out with me, joining me tonight. I've got lots of rock and roll for you coming up, including music from Led Zeppelin. I have got Seven Mary Three and Black Sabbath all lined up this hour. And don't forget the Unauthorized Double Shot coming up in about 30 minutes right here. And right now, it is Rush on Eco 98.1 The Rock Station.

Here's your invitation past the velvet rope. Come on in. 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

0: Eagle 98.1, the rock station, home of the Woody Show every weekday morning, 5 to 10 a.m. Don't miss all of the zaniness and craziness and goofiness and everything that's going on with the Woody Show every morning, 5 to 10, right here on Eagle 98.1. You know what else you can catch? You can catch a good time, that's for sure. 11 days is the countdown to the big party on the lawn. 11 days is the countdown for America 250, celebrating 250 years in this amazing country that we live in. And where can you do it? The best place to watch the fireworks, the best place in Baton Rouge is LeBerge Casino Hotel in Baton Rouge. The parking, there's a lot of it. There's a great place for the kids to play and roll around. There's going to be food trucks. There's going to be all kinds of fun happening. The Billy versus Elton tribute concert is going to be going on. Jovan Webb is going to be on stage on the 4th of July, right before the fireworks. It's going to be huge. It's going to be the most spectacular fireworks show ever over the Mississippi River, and you can get out there, make your plans right now, and you can get all the details at eagle981.com. More great rock lined up for you, including that unauthorized double shot that is coming up.
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11: 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Some travel fast, some move slow, some walk, some ride, some work inches from traffic. 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

town. United takes his town. But the shack outside the game. 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
1: And tonight's unauthorized double shot starts with the song that turned Thin Lizzy into international rock stars. This one released in 1976. And you know, The Boys Are Back in Town wasn't even expected to be the hit from the album. 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

Thin Lizzy on Eagle 98.1, the rock station. Whiskey in a Jar. Hard to believe that that one started life as a traditional Irish folk song before the band turned it into a rock classic back in 1972, and then later recorded by Metallica. What a great song. Anyway, that one featured on Vagabonds of the Western World, the album, and love it. I love it every time I hear it. Hey, you know, today is Ticket Tuesday. What is Ticket Tuesday? Well, 499-9898 or 225-499-9898. That's the number. Text the word rock to sign up for our club and then let us know which show you want your tickets to. Ha ha. Very simple, very easy to do, and you'll be contacted back to let you know what's going on with your tickets. Don't go away. We are going to check your weather and come right back with some Lenny Kravitz.

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5: A muggy night ahead, low temperatures only bottoming out in the middle 70s under partly cloudy skies. Wednesday kicking off with plenty of sunshine. High temperatures get into the low 90s by early afternoon. Late in the day, keep an eye to the skies as a cluster of showers and storms will develop to our northwest. Could move toward the metro area. We'll see how far south those showers and storms survive. Best chance for some afternoon action would be north and east of Baton Rouge, but anywhere along and north by 10 could see a gusty storm with a brief downpour. Josh Eaches with the Storm Station Forecast, WBRZ. 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

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Now you do what they told you. Now you do what they told you. Now you do what they told you.

0: 98.1, the rock station, Def Leppard Photograph. Yeah, I tell you what, we are absolutely stoked, fired up to welcome back Black Jacket Symphony for their next huge monster show. They're going to be doing Hysteria in its entirety, plus a full set of Def Leppard's biggest hits happening Friday, October 2nd at the Raising Cane's River Center Theater. Yeah, we've got your tickets. 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And you can also go to our website at eagle981.com and put your name on the list there as well. And it's also Ticket Tuesday. If you sign up for our club at 499-9898, just text the word rock and then let us know you want tickets to go see Black Jacket Symphony. It's very simple. It's easy to do. And you could be walking away with tickets just to get in the door for absolutely free. More great rock lined up for you. And I have got celebrity birthdays coming up in less than a half hour right here on Eagle 98.1.
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0: 98.1, the rock station. A little Motley Crue for your ear holes on a Tuesday night. Mark Adams here, and it is time to take a quick look at today's celebrity birthdays. And it's actually jam-packed, but a lot of them, I don't even know who they are. So you're going to get the abbreviated version. Melissa Rauch, 46 years. She plays Bernadette on The Big Bang Theory, and she was also on the remake, the reissue of Night Court. She was the judge on Night Court. LaDainian Tomlinson, 47 years old, one of the greatest to ever play the game of football, played with San Diego and New York. Number 7, he's ranked in the NFL on rushing yards, number 2 in rushing touchdowns, and 3rd in total touchdowns. Yeah, so he's a pretty big deal. One of the best, one of the greatest that has ever played the game. Selma Blair, 54 years old today. And our own local celebrity from Robert E. Lee High School from back in the day, Randy Jackson. You might remember him. He was on American Idol, dog. Plus, he was the bass player for Journey for many, many years. And he got, you know, he left the band. He came. He was reunited with the band. He's on several of their albums. Yeah, Randy. Yeah, that Randy Jackson. Anyway, 70 years old today. Happy birthday to all of them. And if it's your birthday, happy birthday to you. I've got more rock lined up for you. And, oh, my gosh, it's almost Van Halen o'clock. Don't go away.
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1: 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Before, I felt defeated, and now it's like, all right, let's go. I'm ready. A whole new life, like sunshine coming on.
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2: 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I know what my tomorrow is going to be. It's going to be positive.
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5: A muggy night ahead, low temperatures only bottoming out in the middle 70s under partly cloudy skies. Wednesday kicking off with plenty of sunshine. High temperatures get into the low 90s by early afternoon. Late in the day, we'll keep an eye to the skies as a cluster of showers and storms will develop to our northwest. Could move toward the metro area. We'll see how far south those showers and storms survive. Best chance for some afternoon action would be north and east of Baton Rouge, but anywhere along and north of I-10 could see a gusty storm with a brief downpour. Josh Eaches with the Storm Station Forecast, WBRZ Channel 2.
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2: 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The green light flashes, the flags go up. 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
4: Good morning, everybody.
5: Good morning, Woody.
4: Today is Wednesday. It is June the 24th, 2026. My name is Woody. That is Greg Gorey.
6: Hi, Wood.
4: We got Menace.
7: What is up? Hi.
4: Gina Grad is here. There is Seabath.
8: Yeah.
4: We got Sammy.
9: Hello.
4: There is Jeff G.
10: Yep.
4: We got Morgan. We got Vaughn. There's Dumbass Tyler, Bork, Menji on the job today. We're going to do our thing. You've done your thing. You're here listening. We appreciate that. Be a part of whatever it is. Calling in 877-44-WOODY. You can send us a text. Hit us up there over to 22987. I know how much you love slang and things like that, Seabass.
11: It's all important, and we should all adopt it immediately. Take whatever 12-year-olds are saying and immediately start saying that yourself, especially if you're over 30.
4: But what about like slang and phrases in other countries? Like how they say different things?
11: Well, that's always adorable and cute. Yeah. Especially
6: expressions. It's so different.
11: Especially Australia.
4: Yeah. Well, how about the British expressions?
11: Oftentimes cute as well.
4: All right, I'm gonna throw one out there. You tell me what it means. All right, so if you say, Bob's your uncle, what does that mean? It's a British expression.
11: It's like QED. Like, that's the way it is.
6: Right. Yeah. Like, it explains how something happened.
9: And that's that.
4: You
10: guys just heard of this before?
4: Yeah. I had never heard of that one either.
9: Oh, I've been hearing it my whole life.
11: You're as old as I am.
4: Bob's your uncle.
9: You tie it this way, and Bob's your uncle.
6: And then Bob's your uncle.
10: How do I get exposed to that, though, in like television?
11: Same way I would. Yeah, British cartoons. Yeah. And
4: you can also say, Fanny's your aunt. You can say, Bob's your uncle, or Fanny's your aunt.
6: Not heard that.
9: That's weird, because isn't Fanny their slang for like, you're downstairs?
4: I don't know.
10: Front butt?
9: Yeah, front butt.
4: Takes the biscuit.
9: I've never heard that one.
11: Like, I'm assuming takes the cake.
9: Yeah.
4: Takes the cake. Yeah. It's usually used to show frustration, though, like in a negative way.
11: Oh interesting.
4: Yeah. Gone completely doolally.
6: Gone completely.
9: Like cuckoo
6: doolally?
9: Crazy?
6: Doolally?
11: Doolally?
4: Means losing your mind.
10: Okay. I mean, we have Delulu. In America.
4: Yeah. These aren't like new, hip, like now things. I think these are like, you know.
11: This wasn't crazy.
4: These have been
11: by TikTok,
4: around for. Right. Taking the Mickey. Or
9: like,
4: sometimes it's taking the mick.
6: Is it getting drunk?
9: Or is it like making fun of someone?
11: Or taking a mulligan?
4: It means to make fun of someone.
9: Yeah.
4: Or if someone is crossing the line.
9: Yeah.
11: Okay.
4: So you clearly heard of that before.
9: Yeah.
4: Or like in what context are you remembering something?
9: I was doing deductive reasoning because their other thing they say is taking the piss out of someone. Taking the piss. So I figured it was the same thing.
4: Okay.
10: Oh, I just thought it was alcohol based because Mickey.
11: Yeah, they like malt liquor.
10: Well, it slipped him a Mickey. Right.
4: Another British expression. What does it mean? Spent the weekend at Her Majesty's pleasure.
11: I bet you that's you are in jail.
9: Is it like having sex?
11: Nice.
10: I think deal with a bitch.
6: Camping.
4: It means going to jail.
11: Yeah.
9: Oh, okay.
11: Like I was a guest of the constable or something.
4: Constable. Got it.
9: With an O.
4: British expressions. What does it mean? Brass monkeys.

0: that funky.
1: Oh, dude. So you take beer.
2: Nope.
3: No, I think it's pretty.
2: Brass monkeys.
4: Is it like having big balls?
3: Yeah, it's something.
4: Or like being courageous.
5: Brass knuckles?
2: Nope. This means it's cold outside.
1: Oh, really?
3: That sounds like Cockney rhyming slang. Like, yeah. It doesn't mean anything like, but
4: brass
3: it rhymes.
4: Brass monkeys, isn't it?
2: I'll give you I'll give you two more. Throw a wobbly. Throw a wobbly.
4: Is a wobbly a frisbee?
2: W-O-B-B-L-Y.
1: Is that
2: throw
1: like
2: a wobbly?
1: When a quarterback throws the football and it doesn't spiral, it just kind of wobbles?
2: Yep. Like a lame duck?
1: Mm-hmm. Yeah.
2: Nope. It's if you throw a temper tantrum, you're throwing a wobbly.
4: Can't wait to use that at home.
2: He's through a wobbly.
1: Calm down.
2: Yeah.
1: Don't throw a wobbly.
2: Here, I'll give you one more. Full of beans.
4: Oh, you're
6: lying.
4: You're lying.
2: You're lying?
4: Yeah.
2: Nope. Means you're full of energy.
3: Yeah.
4: Oh.
3: Yeah, that's what it is.
4: Oh, you're full of beans.
3: He's full of beans.
2: Yeah, that sounds like old 50s American. Yeah.
6: It's totally.
2: Like, you're full of beans. What are you being such a square? Yeah.
6: You're lying.
5: Like the ants in your pants.
2: Full of beans means you're full of energy.
4: Oh, that makes way more sense. Because in the Mickey Mouse Club thing that the kid used to watch, it's we're full of beans. So they were like energetic.
2: That's how it makes sense to you now?
4: Only time I've ever heard it.
2: All right. So we learned something today.

0: Right, well, happy birthday to soccer superstar Lionel Messi, who is 39 years old today.
1: He's having a week.
0: Mindy Kaling is 47. Right. J.J. Redick, the former player, current head coach of the Lakers. Right?
2: Yeah, yeah. And immense douchebag.
0: He's 42.
1: He's super
0: Minka
1: cute.
0: Kelly from Friday Night Lights and a couple other things. 46 years old. I remember she was one of Derek Jeter's exes.
3: Yes.
0: Yeah. Yeah. She got them crazy eyes, right?
1: Mm,
0: like, they're a little not bit. Crazy, but I mean, like, they're exotic.
2: A little bit.
4: Okay.
0: Yeah.
4: Gotta look her up.
0: Dark. And then Mick Fleetwood from Fleetwood Mac. Oh.
4: Oh.
0: 79 years old today. Your porno birthday is Willow Ryder. And today's birthday girl, she's swallowed more kids than a gator in Florida.
4: Oh, no.
2: Jeez.
0: 300, too soon. 395 fine films, including Throat Goat, Volume 1.
1: Love it.
0: She was in Willow Has a Neighborly Vagina.
4: That's sweet.
0: Also, Raunchy Realtor Flashes Her Boobs, Volume 1.
1: Sure.
0: She was in Lesbian Psychodramas, Volume 40. She was in Good Guys Finish Inside, Volume 1.
2: All right.
0: Also, Bubble Butts in the Great Outdoors. She was in Hot Yoga Anal Session.
2: Yeah.
0: And then who can forget her unforgettable role in Why Is My Lesbian Girlfriend So Good at Sucking D?
4: Yeah, yeah, explain
1: Something's
4: that.
1: Wrong. Yep.
0: Something's going on here.
2: She has, on her Amazon wish list, she has Morgan's Perfume, that juicy, Viva La Juicy, the pink stuff.
1: Oh,
2: yeah. All the cool girls have that stuff.
0: That's Willow Ryder, who's 27 years old today. And that's your porno birthday, your celebrity birthdays here today for you on The Woody Show. Yes, Menace?
3: I just found out today that Meek and Kelly is actually with Dan from Imagine Dragons.
0: Oh, is that right?
3: The lead singer.
0: Oh, yeah.
2: Good for them.
3: They're together.
0: Well, congrats. Yeah. They make a lovely couple. We're going to take a quick break. We got some more Woody Show coming up for you next. Hang on.
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1: Hey. Yeah.
0: And as Eagle 98.1 celebrates America's 250th birthday, we're hooking up proud patriots across Louisiana with American flags all summer long. 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
3: That's right.
0: We got some more Woody Show. It's coming up for you next. Hang on.

0: Now I feel like an idiot.
1: Well, if you're feeling burned out on the news, there is a reason for that. It's according to some, you know, smart science research types. They have studies that show that our brains, they're not built for doom-scrolling the news as much as we do.
0: So
1: humans evolved to pay close attention to danger, but mostly clear and present threats. But, you know, today, you know, that instinct is just overwhelmed because it's just endless supply of just bad news coming from all directions.
2: All over the world.
1: And so human minds, they weigh negative information more heavily than positive stuff, which is true. We've mentioned this before, like, you know, with Morgan, I can think of more of a recent example where there was something. She goes, no, everybody goes, no, I've seen the majority of the comments, like 99.9%. You're focusing on the two.
3: Yeah.
4: That's that are negative.
1: But that's how the brain works.
3: Well, and you hear that about comedians and singers. Like, couldn't stop looking at that one guy frowning in the front row.
1: Exactly. It
3: could
1: Everyone
3: be an else arena is singing full along.
1: Exactly right. So human minds weigh negative information more heavily than positive, and so you're drawn to it faster and you remember it longer. Mm. And more people are making a conscious decision to just ignore or avoid the news, which for the most part, I have.
2: Yes. Changed my life.
1: With the exception of what we need to do for this show.
3: Mm. True.
1: I'm paying somewhat attention, but not as close as I was before. I felt like this weird responsibility or obligation to, you know, not be like an idiot with your head in the sand.
3: Same.
2: Right, to have an overall
3: view. I'm so over it.
1: But you're right. It's like it's too, and for me, it's the partisanship.
2: Yeah.
1: It's the partisanship on both sides that are, you know, that's what's gotten out of control.
3: The confirmation bias. See, they agree with me.
2: Uh-huh.
1: Right. And the number one reason people give is the news puts them in a bad mood.
3: Yep.
1: And it leads to real life arguments that they also want to avoid.
2: Uh-huh.
1: And so experts say the key is to manage your consumption and the sources. So that means they say keep the news designated to small segments of time as much as possible. And here's the thing. Stick to accurate, trustworthy sources. What are those?
2: Where?
4: Okay. Yeah.
2: Let us know.
1: Yeah. What are those?
2: Yeah, where? It used to be the thing where I would go home, turn on the news, and it would stay on. So long as I was awake, it would be on. And now that I don't do that, thousand times.
3: You know where I get all my news? From the fridge. Because I scroll on the fridge.
1: When Gina moved into her house, the refrigerator, they
3: got a fancy fridge.
1: Yeah, like she lucked out,
3: man. It came
1: with
3: the house, yeah.
1: Yeah, she lucked out and she had this fridge, which, that's the thing, you would have never bought something like that for yourself.
3: No, I always get the
1: Menace
3: white fridge.
1: Menace went out and got that.
3: Never.
1: Now, that was like one of Menace's dreams was to have the fridge with the TV in it.
3: If I had Alexa, but I'm not there yet.
2: Oh, okay.
4: But I watch the news all day, every day, consume it, love it, but totally disconnected from it. But the only thing is I had to learn that not everybody is disconnected from it, and they have emotion when they hear certain news. And like, I'm like, oh, I got to like do this by myself, because if I have other people around me, they're going to get like really like, I don't know, moved in either direction about what is being reported. And I'm just like, hey, I'm just trying to be informed.
2: Yeah.
4: But you're just like taking this passionate stance
2: having
4: on whatever, you know? And I just don't care.
2: Mm-hmm.
4: I just want to hear what's going on.
1: Yeah. Well, if you want to know what's going on, and nothing bad, just good. Let's find out what we have here. Oh, I had something. All right. There we go.
5: What's going on in the news today?
1: See, now that's how you do it.
3: This is good.
1: Yeah. All right. So this is good. Man, you've probably seen this guy on social media. Greg, you're not on his social media as much.
2: Not so much.
1: But Spencer of SB Mowing, he makes those videos where he mows and he cleans up people's property for free, and he posts all that stuff online.
2: Love those.
4: Uh-huh.
1: Yeah, they're good. You know what? Because it's so satisfying.
2: It is the most satisfying. It is step by step, and I like how he uses the blower in between, like not just at the end. He does it as he goes. It's like porn.
1: This is a woman that he met, Debbie. She recently fell in hard times when she lost her husband.
6: So this is your yard you're dealing with back here.
7: Yeah, it goes all the way back behind the garage.
6: Man, when's the last time that was mowed, you think?
7: Last year, last fall. Kind of embarrassed by it all.
6: Well, this is nothing that we can't fix up and get looking good for you.

0: We wanted to pay your rent, your last 3 months of rent that you're backed up on.
1: You don't really have to do that because you've done so much for me already.
0: We want to, and we've got lots of people that are donating to the nonprofit, and this is what they do it for, to help people like you out.
2: So that's awesome.
3: I love that.
2: They've raised over $650,000 for her.
4: My God.
3: That's insane.
5: That's cool.
2: Yeah.
5: Hell yeah.
2: Isn't that cool?
4: So sweet.
3: People be given.
2: Yeah. So isn't that nice?
4: That is nice.
2: Yeah.
4: I saw something that you guys are going to judge me so harshly for, but a movie with people that I generally don't like, and I loved the movie. It called About My Father, starring Sebastian Maniscalco.
3: What?
4: It was actually enjoyable.
5: Good news segment.
4: This is good. If you want a lighthearted movie and maybe get him back into your good graces, this will do the trick.
3: Wow.
4: Robert De Niro and Sebastian Maniscalco.
2: Greg was the one who was the Sebastian Maniscalco fan to begin with.
3: He was the holdout.
4: And then you turned me.
2: So you know what this is? This is like when you break up with somebody and all you can remember are the good times.
4: Yeah.
2: And so like you're one of those people who's prone to go back to an ex.
4: I went back and I was like, this movie was actually pretty well done.
3: Are you going to take him back into your life?
4: No.
3: Accept him into your heart?
4: Not as stand-up. But if I met him face-to-face, which I never will, I would borderline feel guilty about hating him so much.
6: Greg, we dissected that movie.
4: I know.
6: It was terrible.
4: It was not terrible. It was not.
2: You know, Greg likes terrible movies.
4: That's what you say.
6: That's
4: what you say.
6: This makes me, like, whenever Greg compliments something, I'm now like, but he liked Jexy and About My Father.
4: Should have been. You forgot to preface that with should have won an Oscar, Jexy.
2: All right. Well, here, let's challenge Seabass.
7: Hey, what's going on in the news today?
2: Seabass, what's good? Like, give us, like, something.
4: We already mentioned Jexy.
3: Yeah.
2: No, not like a movie. I'm saying just in general, something you saw or something going on that, you know, like something good that you can share. But personally, or something maybe you saw,
6: like,
2: or
6: like some sort of cheers, perhaps?
2: I don't know. I'm just saying, like, just something good, not negative, bad.
6: This is, I would say, just riding the Cybertruck's always good. That's fun. They keep upgrading the self-driving software to make it even more, like, easy and smooth, which I like a lot.
5: Somebody just died over the weekend,
2: Come on, Menace.
5: my bad.
6: Cybertruck has already saved thousands of lives. Again, 30,000 people die in human-driven cars every year. They will go away, the self-driving cars. So, yeah, that's always been good.
2: Okay.
6: It's a pleasure every time I step in.
2: Menace, what's good?
5: Well, I have nothing to do with any of this, but maybe just because of my age, I just see more and more of it, and then I did actually look into it. But shout out to youth sports, man. It's up 58% in America in the past year. And, you know, we had all this doom and gloom with young people saying, like, all they're doing is staying in their house and they're not going outside and, playing with their friends, and they're just playing Fortnite or they're playing, all these other online games and not really going outside and seeing stuff. But all I hear about now more and more is youth sports, even though I do believe it is a gigantic money grab by all the different people that are involved, but at least they're going outside and doing things.
2: Yeah.
5: I do see, though, also the parents getting way into it and being a little extra at the games, which is kind of sad. But kids being outside, being involved in sports, being active, I think is pretty cool. And I'm glad to see that it's, like, growing.
6: I would agree with that, but that 58% number can't be right.
5: Well, at least that's what online told me.
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8: For your Wednesday, it will be a very typical summer day with more heat and humidity. Peak feels like values into the triple digits, highs in the lower 90s, and we will see some pop-up showers and thunderstorms. Now, coverage should only be around 30%, so 70% of the area will remain completely dry, but any of these storms will be capable of some gusty winds and even some heavy downpours. Into the overnight hours, a spotty storm or two will be possible, lows in the middle 70s. I'm meteorologist Baylen Rogers with your Storm Station forecast, WBRZ Channel 2.
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1: The intention was not to have stuff come up.
2: Uh-huh.
1: What was the instruction?
3: Good news.
1: Yeah, like everybody pick
3: good news.
1: Pick something, something that you saw, or maybe something good with you, or whatever.
2: Technically.
1: And then, Well, it wasn't just him. I think it's like we were all guilty of it in some.
2: Yeah.
1: Some way, in the course of the conversation, because then you start talking about news and the good news, bad news. Yeah. People have tuned it out.
3: It's in our DNA.
1: I mean, Seabass by far is always the biggest offender of the nitpicking on different things or picking things apart.
2: With that said, he wasn't wrong. I did say it incorrectly on the percentage.
1: Yeah, but even when I started mentioning I was like, all right, well, here's something about the FAA exam.
4: Oh, right.
1: Because I scanned the room and he's over there. He's like doing the eye roll thing, like, ugh.
4: What's the eye roll?
1: I don't know. That's what I'm saying. Like, we tried. We legitimately tried.
4: Okay.
1: It was A for effort. We gave it the old college try.
4: Sure.
1: And just know that was the intention.
2: Yeah.
1: 877-44-1-8.
4: That's like around here. Let's play a game is code for let's have an argument.
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0: for serving trays on July 22nd at L'Auberge. 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
1: Yeah. Might as well read them.
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1: All right, welcome back, everybody.
2: Hey, yeah.
1: Gina's husband had surgery to repair his knee, all jacked up, ACL, MCL, meniscus, the whole thing. So he's recovering well.
3: He is. He's
1: I did talk to him recently.
3: He's doing good.
1: And they are, man, if it wasn't for this knee thing, man, they would be living the dream because the Gina's stepson is off at camp right now.
4: Dude. Right.
3: Every day feels like a spa, like a five-star resort.
1: Now imagine what it would be like if he was like fully able-bodied. Functional.
3: Oh, it like would just be a slam fest.
1: No, not just that. I mean, just be able to like go out and do stuff more easily.
3: That would
1: easily
3: be awesome. That would be great.
1: Yeah.
3: But we're not there yet.
4: Is he still just laid out? Like, can he?
3: Yeah. Well, he did that for the first like 4 days and just like expanded and gained a bunch of weight. And
1: oh, so tell everybody what he's doing now for the cardio.
3: So he's over.
1: He's so
3: that.
1: Addicted to like heat and exercise. And he's so dumb.
3: He was all gross. Depressed and everything because he can't work out and he can't do his go to his boyfriend Tony Horton's house. So he's taking his wheelchair, which is not roadworthy, and just going up and down the street like Joe from Family Guy over and over, and the neighbors are like looking out.
1: I wonder what the neighbors are thinking.
3: Oh, yeah, they think this is psycho. Bizarre.
1: Like, what a nut job.
3: And though I'm proud of him, it looks really funny. And I told him, he goes, damn it, I got a blister. I'm like, I'll get you those wheelchair gloves.
4: Oh, yeah.
5: Hey, you got murder ball.
4: What did you do, rent a wheelchair?
3: I bought one off Amazon, but I didn't know it was going to be used for off-roading, so it's not appropriate at all for this.
5: Does he not have a like a YMCA or something where you get a pool locally? Or
3: No, he's not allowed to yet. He can't get wet.
1: Oh, yeah.
3: So he's just kind of doing
1: Is that because of the infection? Like, you can get
3: bacteria
1: or whatever?
3: Yeah, so for now, he's making a fool out of all of us.
1: And how long is the kid at camp?
3: For a week.
1: Oh, okay. 1 week. That's not too bad. I thought it was like, see, all my Jewish friends growing up, man, in the summertime, their parents sent them away for pretty much the whole summer.
3: They're gone.
1: They were gone for like two straight months.
3: We were never rich enough to do that, so all my friends were gone while I was home.
1: So I wasn't sure how long this was going to be. Well, he's not Jewish.
3: No.
1: Andy's not Jewish. No. It's just Gina.
3: Just me.
1: So like 2 weeks, you would think.
3: Exactly. It's what the difference.
1: Yeah. Instead of for the month.
3: He's never been away from home, so hopefully he's good.
1: Have you heard from him? Because like before he left for camp, Gina wasn't telling him anything about the camp because they were like, wasn't quite sure how he was going to feel about the latrine situation.
3: Yeah, and sleeping in a tent.
1: Not a
3: nice tent, like a army tent.
4: Okay, so kind of along the lines of Menace, a latrine, is that a like an outhouse?
1: Yeah.
4: Oh, okay.
1: Yeah.
5: So a music festival.
4: Which, in an outhouse.
1: Kind of. Or it could just be like a structure that sits over top of a hole in the earth.
3: Exactly.
1: And then just kind of moving around. A funny story, because Andy told me the story. Like, so when he was a kid, his family, they went out into like, if some family member had a cabin somewhere, right? But it had a latrine. So it was outside. And Andy was much like Greg and Menace, where he didn't want to, like, he was more embarrassed about the pooping situation. Yeah. So he was going to try to avoid the pooping situation for as long as he could.
3: For 2 weeks.
1: Yeah. For 2 weeks, he wasn't going to poop.
4: I was going to say, I could maybe camel for 5 days.
1: He wasn't going to poop for 2 weeks.
4: Yeah.
1: He got to about day three, and he's like, I can't.
4: Got to.
1: I got to go. So he pooped into one of his t-shirts.
3: Yeah. And then doubled down and went down where all the adults were.
1: Wrapped it up.
3: And held up the shirt, was like, I think an animal pooped in my shirt. And they were like, okay, Andy, are you afraid of the outhouse?
4: Yeah. Why didn't he just throw it away?
1: Yeah, so his aunt pulled him aside and was like, Andy, darling,
3: are you afraid
1: of the outhouse? And they like tried to like walk him through, and he's like, no, there's an animal.
4: Oh, my God.
1: Took a dump into one of my t-shirts.
3: That's probably what the kid's doing.
2: 1,000 times worse.
4: Right.
1: I think that's definitely inherited. So, yeah, he's probably crapping in a t-shirt right now.
4: Yeah.
1: I told Gina, I said, get ready for the laundry when he gets home. He's going to have a couple stiff socks and a really stinky shirt in
3: there. Cub Scout uniform.
2: Skid marks.
4: God.
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14: We're continuing to move along very well into and out of the Baton Rouge area with no big accidents or breakdowns, no heavy interstate backups to get in your way either. We do have one crash involving a couple of big trucks on westbound I-12 at Sherwood Forest. They are fully on the right shoulder, though. No lanes blocked and no backup there. And both Plaquemine ferry boats are in service for the morning. I'm Ray Romero.
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7: Self addressed stamp.
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8: Oh, sweet.
5: Via mail. 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
7: That's awesome.
5: You can send us an email. 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This one is from Kevin. The subject line, it says, "To the future, Mrs. Steamboat Willie."
7: Oh.
5: Meaning
6: any day.
5: Sammy.
7: Right.
5: Okay. Who is going to be getting married to her boyfriend.
7: Okay. That's news. Okay.
5: For some reason, we still don't mention his name, even though like the cat is so out of the bag at this point. It's just Steamboat Willie, which is weird. Okay, but here we go. Hoy, Woody Show.
6: Hoy, Kevin.
5: Mm-hmm. I texted in to see where Sammy and Steamboat Willie met since I was on the Disney Wonder in Alaska. That's the cruise that we were on. Remember the Disney cruise?
7: Mm-hmm.
5: We did the show from there. That's where Sammy met Steamboat Willie. That's why I call him Steamboat Willie. Also, he works for Disney. So it all worked out very well. Anyway, I figured I'd take a selfie of that magical spot in the style that Sammy took.

0: in front of where JFK got assassinated. So he went and found the spot. What was the name of that little pub?
1: Crown and Finn.
0: Okay, so there's like a bar on board.
1: Yeah.
0: And that's where Sammy met Steamboat Willie. So yes. Kevin here went and found that spot
1: and
0: on the boat and gave a thumbs up pose. Right there.
2: Oh, my God.
1: Yeah, Sammy, that's good. Wow. That
0: Sammy
1: is where it was.
0: And Steamboat Willie first met.
3: He gave it the old JFK.
0: Yeah. Well, because when we were in Dallas, Sammy, you know, went down to the spot where JFK, there's that X on the street, like right where his motorcade was, where he got killed. And she goes out there and, you know, cause like, you know, cars are on that road, but she waited for a clearing, went out there, turned around real quick, gave a double thumbs up and a big smile.
3: And she was so glad he got assassinated.
2: Right.
0: Like, maybe like kind of an awkward choice for a place where a president was assassinated.
1: That was a poor choice. I love JFK.
0: And now we have since put that picture into pretty much everything.
1: Right. You don't have that picture.
2: And she captioned it.
0: Yes, we do.
2: Best day ever.
0: The thumbs up one?
2: It's right behind Woody now.
1: No, that's one that Menace took of me, I think in front of the Liberty Bell.
4: Oh, okay.
3: The sentiment's there.
0: We don't have that picture?
1: Nope.
2: I think
0: we do. I'm pretty sure we have that picture somewhere.
4: Okay.
0: We have to. Yes, we do.
1: No, we don't.
0: Okay. Look at her face.
1: I know.
0: I don't believe that.
5: We can find it.
0: Anyway, Kevin says, I've been all in since I first heard the show. Thanks for making me laugh through all the good and bad times since 2014. Oh, wow. Been listening a long time. Including my engagement, my marriage, the passing of my mom, the birth of my two kids. Your show provides endless entertainment. It's something I look forward to listening to every day at work. I've already downloaded all last week's podcast that I've missed since I was on the ship. Keep up the good work and screw the haters. Me love. That's from Kevin. That's a nice Kevin.
4: Very nice, Kevin.
0: Aw, babe.
2: What a nice tribute to Sammy.
4: I know, right?
2: Where she got love.
0: That's right. Sammy wants to know if she was the a-hole.
3: Oh.
4: Yes.
0: This is your Father's Day question that you had.
1: I think this might be Morgan.
0: I'm sorry, Morgan's.
1: Yeah.
0: Mm. Morgan's question. I'm sorry. Are you the a-hole?
1: Am I?
0: A follow-up. From a thing that from Father's Day, you try to call your dad.
1: Right. Because that's what you do on Father's Day. Of course. Yeah. I was going to have long chat. Yes. Uh-huh. And he didn't answer. I'm like, okay, he's busy. He'll call me back later. Never call me back. But then I didn't call him back again. Am I an a-hole for that?
3: Oh.
1: Because I felt kind of bad, but also.
0: Did you leave a voicemail?
1: No, I texted him. But I know he's on his bike with his buddies.
4: And he called him.
0: Yeah, I think you're good.
1: But I still felt bad.
0: No, I think you're good.
3: As long as he knows that you reached out.
0: Which also reminds me, I got to check on something.
1: He should feel bad. He should have called you back. He's got a life. I get it.
0: Well, no, I mean, look, it's Father's Day.
2: 10 minutes.
0: I know, but it's Father's Day. He is under no obligation to do anything.
4: True.
0: To call back. He'll call her back at some point.
4: Yeah.
3: Yeah.
0: But he didn't call her back, you know, in that moment. That's fine. She called. You texted after you tried to call.
1: Right.
0: Saying, I tried to call you.
1: No, I didn't say that. I said, thinking of you, love you, hope you're having a good day.
2: Oh, that's good. No,
0: good. I think you're good.
3: Did he give you a passive-aggressive thumbs-up emoji?
1: No.
4: Cool story.
1: Later that night, I did feel bad. I was like, probably should have tried calling again.
0: I'd be fine with that. I tried to call my dad earlier in the day, and he didn't pick up. And so I just followed up with a text like, hey, just tried you. Call me when you can. And that was it. And I talked to him later. But that's what you do. Just say, I tried to call you. That way it's noted. Sometimes you'll miss the missed call notification. Mm-hmm. And so you can't rely on that, which is why I asked, did you leave a voicemail? Because at least the voicemail will show up.
3: Yeah.
0: The missed call notification you might miss.
4: Or you can leave a FaceTime video too. When they don't pick up on FaceTime, you can just record a video.
1: Oh, that's true. Well, I don't FaceTime them. But.
0: All right. So, so check this out. FUPS. So hard. You know, I have a thing with these, like, sending things last minute.
3: Oh, yeah.
0: You know, Mother's Day, first day thing.
3: You have to put the cards in those special overnight envelopes.
0: Correct. Yeah. And it's usually because, like, you know, Father's Day or Mother's Day or whatever, it's on a Sunday. So I want to make sure that the things that we're sending get there in time. But it's, like, Friday and I hadn't sent it yet. So that means Saturday delivery, which is usually a premium for a Saturday. That's even more than just a regular overnight delivery, okay? Well, there's a double whammy here because not only was it Father's Day and, you know, we were sending, you know, some gift cards and stuff for my dad from the kids, you know, but also this week is my dad's birthday.
3: Oh.
0: So we did get him a birthday card and, you know, and a gift card. So I put all this stuff

0: in the UPS overnight for Saturday delivery. And when I did get a hold of my dad, I go, "Hey, I just want to make sure the package arrived." He goes, "No, I hadn't seen anything." And so they were looking. Now, this was Friday I sent. It was supposed to be delivered Saturday. I just talked to him yesterday, and it still hadn't arrived.
1: Oh, no.
0: I go, "What the F?" I look on the UPS thing where you could track, and it says, there's been a delay. Basically, the package missed its flight.
1: Oh, no. Yeah. I didn't know they could do that.
0: And they said there was like some kind of mechanical issue, so the plane didn't leave on time to make it so they can get there on Saturday. It'll be delivered the next business day. Well, the next business day came and went, still wasn't delivered, and they still hadn't sent me any kind of update. So I call the UPS number. Uh-huh. I go, "Hey, I paid a premium to have this delivered on Saturday. It's still not there. What is the deal?" They go, "Well, you'll have an update by 9 p.m. tonight as to what the status of the package is. It won't be delivered today either."
1: Oh.
0: But I'm like, "Are you kidding? I could have paid 3-day over whatever the 3-day express for it." I go, "Well, I want a refund." "Well, you have to wait for it to be delivered. Then you can call us back."
2: Oh, I'm sure they'll rush to give you your money back. Mm-hmm.
0: "Call us back." And they go, "Oh, well, you mailed it from a UPS store. So you have to call the local UPS store that you shipped it from in order to get the refund." Anyway, how much was a Saturday delivery?
1: Oh, God.
3: Overnight.
0: Yeah.
3: Saturday delivery.
4: Now, this is just an envelope?
0: The envelope, it had three cards.
2: So nothing heavy.
0: One Father's Day card with the gift cards from the kids, and then a birthday card from my wife and I, and then one from the kids with another gift card.
4: I would say $185.
1: I'm saying $300.
3: No.
2: For overnight?
0: Not for the gift cards. Just for the overnight.
4: Yeah.
0: For Saturday.
1: I would say $150.
0: $100. I don't know. You guys are going to be unimpressed.
2: $120.
1: That's insane.
0: $120.
4: That's how much it costs for
0: which
4: overnight.
0: I'm like, "Hey, I was willing to do it because it would get there and be there in time for Father's Day and, of course, for his birthday, which isn't until later in the week, but still." And this is for $120, this is the customer service that I'm getting?
1: Hand delivered.
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3: A drive-in on I-12 is getting a whole lot busier as we go along this morning. We're currently clocking it at 27 minutes from Juba to the 10-12 split. Now, the problem spot is unchanged. Sherwood Forest crash involving a couple of big trucks. They're on the right shoulder, but that right lane is being blocked for safety reasons. Meantime, westbound I-10, Highland to the bridge, a 12-minute drive there. I'm Ray Romero.
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5: For your Wednesday, it will be a very typical summer day with more heat and humidity, peak feels-like values into the triple digits, highs in the lower 90s, and we will see some pop-up showers and thunderstorms. Now, coverage should only be around 30%, so 70% of the area will remain completely dry, but any of these storms will be capable of some gusty winds and even some heavy downpours. Into the overnight hours, a spotty storm or two will be possible, lows in the middle 70s. I'm meteorologist Baylen Rogers with your Storm Station forecast, WBRZ Channel 2.
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0: 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Good morning, Baton Rouge. We are the Woody Show. And Journey is hitting Lafayette on June 28th.
1: Rip.
0: So you're going to sing your lungs out all night long. 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
1: Greg, it's our favorite.
2: Oh, yeah?
1: When people just start crying.
2: Oh.
1: Uh-huh. All right, so there's this reporter. He is in Davenport, Iowa. His name is Dustin Nolan, and he had a very emotional live on-air goodbye. Now, things have been kind of twisted and taken out of context, and he has actually gone online to try to clarify some of that stuff. He was in no way trying to make any kind of like statement or whatever. This was just a him saying goodbye thing.
3: Okay.
1: Because he didn't pull an Ineta the mood setter.
2: That's what I was thinking.
1: And all of a sudden I quit this bitch.
3: Okay.
1: No, he told them that he was leaving and he had his reasons for leaving. And he was like, look, I think he's just more of like in his mind, he's a legit journalist and he doesn't like what news has become. And a lot of people don't.
3: Yeah. Sure.
1: So he's not alone in that.
2: And garbage. Yeah.
1: You know what? And I give him a lot of credit. I have a lot of respect for a guy who just up and decides, you know what? This isn't working for me. Yeah. And then just pulls the ripcord and I'll figure it out. I'll do something else. Anyway, so he is he's on the air and here's how it went.
4: Well, I'll try to get through this. Well, before we go this morning, I have an announcement. Today is my last day here at KWQC TV 6. I have chosen to step away from the news industry. Before I say goodbye, I just want to say I hope every one of you that's allowed me to be a part of your mornings know just how important that I have taken this job. How much it means to me that you've trusted me these past few years to bring you the news in the morning.
2: Oh my God.
5: Okay.
4: How much it means to me that you've trusted him.
5: But why would somebody take that as a statement against anything?
1: Hold on.
5: Okay.
1: There's more to it.
5: Oh, I thought it was wrapped.
1: No. We're just stopping to laugh and to cry.
4: Okay. How much it means to me that you've trusted him.
1: I don't know why we love these clips so much. This is like, I feel like years and years ago, like when we had not worked together all that long, I think this is one of the first things that Greg and I truly kind of bonded over because we were both laughing our ass off at it might have been like a coach or a player retiring.
2: Oh, it was probably a coach at a news conference.
1: Was it the old, like, that's my quarterback? Was it the Terrell Owens? Is that T.O.?
2: Maybe.
1: Oh no! I think it was. Yeah, wasn't that or Chad Ochocinco? It's one of those guys, I think. Anyway, that's my quarterback. this guy continues.
4: I've loved being able to provide a public service to this place we all call home, the Quad Cities. I also believe that we, as a local news station, have to be more than trends or sanitized news because it makes people feel uncomfortable.
2: What?
4: That's why
1: trends.
2: Yeah,
1: you gotta be more than trends.
5: It sounds like you said trans.
1: Trends or sanitized news because we don't want to make people uncomfortable. He's not down for that.
4: Or sanitized news because it makes people feel uncomfortable. That's why the facts matter and that's why we do what we do here. And this is a bittersweet goodbye. Yes, I'm looking forward to my next chapter in life.
3: Oh, no.
1: For my next chapter.
4: Yes, I'm looking forward to my next chapter in life.
5: Sounds like he finished.
1: And then he goes on some other interesting details. So he is the main news anchor, and then his co-anchor is this woman named Jenna.
4: The hardest part of this job for me is the realization that I won't be working with Jenna anymore because she isn't just the greatest co-anchor on the news desk. but she is the greatest co-anchor as well.
1: Yeah, it kind of clipped there, but like in life, it's his wife.
3: Oh.
1: So he does the news with his wife, see?
3: Uh-huh.
1: Yeah.
2: Dude, see you, babe.
1: Sammy, aw.
3: I mean, they probably met there, right?
1: Maybe.
3: So cute.
4: She isn't just the greatest co-anchor. On the news desk. but she is the greatest co-anchor as well. And if you don't have Jen in your life, I suggest you find one because she makes dreams come true in every way another human can.
1: You know what that means? It means she goes ass to mouth.
3: Right.
1: That's one down ass bitch right there. Jenna's down for whatever. You want to bring another chick in? cool.
5: You embarrass her like that, though?
1: You want to do a rail off of her ass?
6: Get yourself a Jenna.
1: Get yourself a Jenna.
4: And if you don't have a Jenna in your life, I suggest you find one, because she makes dreams come true in every way another human can.
1: She's the dream maker.
2: It's like, you have a wife? Get out.
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15: Our drive time on I-12 is 25 minutes from Jubin to the 10-12 split. Earlier crash at Sherwood Forest is gone. All lanes open and the trucks have gone from the side of the road as well. So nothing more remaining there. LA-1 at 12 minutes from Addis to the I-10 interchange. And westbound I-10 Highland to the bridge. A 12-minute trip there. No big problem spots for the moment. I'm Ray Romero.
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0: Michelle Southern here reporting for the Louisiana Radio Network Newsroom for Eagle 98.1 here during the Woody Show. Well, a controversial pastor from Central is facing charges after a fight caught on video. You've probably seen it circling social media. Authorities say Life Tabernacle Church pastor Tony Spell was arrested Tuesday for second-degree battery after allegedly attacking a man who lives across the street from the church. Reports say the two sides have been feuding since Spell continued holding church services during the COVID-19 pandemic. Video circulating online appears to show Spell taking the man to the ground and striking him multiple times. The victim was treated at a hospital. Spell later posted bond and was released. Retail businesses will no longer be allowed to impose a surcharge on customers who pay with a debit card under a new law that takes effect August 1st. Franklinton Senator Beth Mizell, who authored the legislation, says adding that extra fee specifically to debit cards is against federal law.
1: There was a little sign up that said all cards will be upcharged 3%. Knowing that debit cards didn't require the cost to process that credit cards do.
0: Saturday is an election day, and it is a new closed party primary system. The U.S. Senate race will be voted on in every parish, and registered Republicans will receive a ballot to vote in the Republican primary, and registered Democrats can vote in the Democratic primary. The Secretary of State's office is encouraging you to check your ballot before you go vote online at govote.com. Go spell the Cajun way. Michelle Southern, Louisiana Radio Network.
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2: Well, we were talking about that news anchor who signed off in Quad Cities.
3: So emotional.
2: Yeah,
4: he was weepy.
2: He was, he's going to make some man very happy someday.
4: Good. Indeed.
2: Yeah, and then Jenna will have to be down for somebody else.
3: Yeah.
2: But he was shouting out his wife, Jenna, his co-anchor on the news, and talking about, like, what a down lady she is.
5: Yeah. You don't have Jenna in your life.
2: Yeah.
5: I suggest you find.

0: one, because she makes dreams come true in every way another human can.
1: And we said, wow, what a good woman this Jenna is.
2: He sounds like the NBC Page guy.
1: Oh, Kenneth.
2: Yeah, like Kenneth.
1: Yeah. Yeah, from 30 Rock.
2: Yeah.
1: Yeah. Anyway, it reminded me, we got this email. I'm going to leave her name out just in case.
3: Okay.
1: But tell me what a down life this is, Greg.
4: All right.
1: Hoy, Woody Show.
4: Hoy.
1: So this is, the question is, my husband gay?
3: Oh.
4: Is my husband gay?
1: Is my husband gay? Email at thewoodyshow.com. All right, so I told him to go find a woman to bang so we could spice up our sex life.
2: Sweet.
1: Like, he'll have sex with her first, and then at a different encounter, I can join. Mm. But he told me, quote, I can't have sex without having a connection first, or I can't get erect.
4: Mm, yes.
2: Gay.
1: Yeah. I thought men would bang literally anything. Is he gay, or is he just a bitch?
3: Oh, my God.
1: All I wanted was an effing threesome, and now he's all in his feelings about this girl he's talking to.
3: Damn, girl.
1: He still banged her after connecting with her for like a effing 5-hour conversation.
2: Oh, God.
1: She sounds like a dude the way that she talks, right?
3: Yeah.
4: Yes.
1: Yeah. Right. She goes, like, bro, just put it in and tell me how it went. I don't care about the conversation you had with her.
2: Mm-hmm.
1: Now I'm all pissed because he likes her now, and I'm just here. So I'm bummed out because I really wanted a threesome. Now I got to go pay for a service that offers that, and I really wanted to bang a hot girl with my husband. P.S. I'm not super Hane. I give myself like a 5 for a 32-year-old. Okay. Morgan, rate me or do me. All right, here, let's get Morgan in here. Hold on, let's get Morgan, come on in.
3: Morgan could undercut.
1: I like how she says, I'm not super Hane.
4: Right. That's great. Because
1: that's
3: they could just hire Morgan to do it.
5: I understand it's average, but it's
2: a recap. So her husband is like hooking up with a chick now.
1: No,
2: but now won't let him in.
1: Because he was told by her, hey, go find some chick.
3: Yeah.
1: You hook up with her first. Tell me about it. Kind of like, what's the, is it
3: Nikki Glaser?
1: Nikki Glaser.
2: Well, you got to the point where it said that the husband did hook up with the chick, but now,
1: but not before having,
2: not let in on it.
1: But not before having a 5-hour conversation to, quote, connect first.
4: Right.
3: Yeah. Or you can't,
1: which is not what she wanted. She
3: can't perform.
1: She didn't want him like emotionally connecting with anybody. Like, she said, hey, go find some hot chick that, you know, you make sure that, like, take her for a test ride.
3: Yeah, do it quick and dirty.
1: And then, then bring her in so that, cause she wants to experience the threesome, but he's either gay or being a little bitch about it, I guess.
4: She talks about him like he's her frat bro, you know?
1: Yeah, I don't know. All right, so, P.S., I'm not super Hane. I give myself like a 5 for being a 32-year-old. Morgan, rate me or do me? All right, so here's...
3: Damn, girl.
1: Let's see. Oh, wait, hold on. That cut off. Here's her picture.
6: Yeah, and she's
1: what do you
6: right.
1: Think?
6: She's not Hane at all.
1: That's her.
6: I'd give her like a 7.
3: She's cute.
1: Okay.
6: She's cute.
1: Mm-hmm. Yeah.
4: Yeah, more than a 5.
3: Yeah, she's adorable.
6: Looks like she has a nice body.
1: For a chick who's looking for something like this, I would expect you, because you obviously like swingers and stuff.
2: Mm-hmm.
1: Like, swingers are always gross. Typically, like, you all hear about the
5: more dirty. On a swinger scale, she's an 8.
1: What's that?
5: Yeah. On a swinger scale, she's an 8.
1: Oh, yeah. Mm-hmm. On a swinger scale, for sure. Compared to the other swingers I've seen.
3: Yeah.
4: So what are you going with?
1: Sure, by the way, before any of you hot swingers start texting in, I'm sure they exist. I'm sure there are like some super hot swingers. But you know, on average, when you go to these swinging events and you see, okay. What do you think? So you give her a
6: 7, and I need 7. A girl for a threesome. So
5: nice.
6: I mean, hit me up.
1: You do?
6: Yeah.
1: Oh, I didn't know you were in the market.
3: Wait. Wait, wait. That means that you already you and somebody else.
6: Yeah.
3: And now who's requesting the threesome?
6: Does it matter?
1: Yeah.
3: Oh, him.
1: Kinda.
5: Yeah. This is not shocking.
3: Okay.
6: Yeah, it's not shocking at all.
5: No, because this guy.
6: Yeah, but no, she's super
1: Is it
6: cute.
1: Possible that you're being taken advantage of?
5: Yeah, that's what it sounds like.
6: How?
1: Because I don't like you're too. I don't know, you're kind of, what's the word I'm looking for? Like,
4: accommodating?
1: Like, super thirsty.
6: I'm thirsty? I mean,
1: yeah.
6: How am I thirsty?
1: Well, no, because like,
6: I'm a willing participant.
1: The guy's picking up that you're willing to do anything.
5: Yeah.
1: Right? And so he's like taking advantage of that. I'm throwing it out there.
6: I think
1: as a person who cares about you, as a person, if you're down and you like, you could do whatever you want. You're a grown ass woman.
6: I also don't think you guys know the whole situation. There are things I've said no to. So it's not like I'm down for anything.
1: We don't. I'm asking, hey. Again,
3: like he said, he cares about you and wants to make sure you're not being taken advantage of.
2: I think there's free will.
6: Yeah, I'm just asking. 100%.
1: That's great.
3: And I think Morgan would be down for that. I don't think this is like against her moral.

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1: Really?
0: No.
2: No, clearly not at all. I wish I would have had one by now, honestly.
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8: 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And if you see traffic problems, dial #250, keyword Baton Rouge traffic. 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
1: Hey. Yeah.
0: Woody, Greg, Menace, Gina Grad.
2: Hi.
0: And America is turning 250. Looking pretty good.
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0: Yep. And Eagle 98.1 wants to celebrate. Text USA or flag. Either one will work, does the trick. 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
0: Again, text either USA or flag over to 225-499-9898. 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
1: All right. Well, you know what? We can give each contestant a choice.
2: Mm-hmm.
1: Because I have a bunch of sex toys, too, that could easily be fireworks.
3: Oh.
1: So,
4: okay.
1: You can either choose firework or sex toy or firework or adult movie.
3: Okay.
2: Oh, right.
1: Yeah.
2: Okay.
1: For your particular round. Whatever you feel more confident. I mean, I want you to win.
3: Right.
4: Mm-hmm.
1: 877-44-WOODY. Let's say hi to Valerie. Hey, Valerie.
4: Hoi.
5: Hey. Hello, my beautiful wood sir.
1: Hoi.
2: Aw.
1: All right. Well, Valerie, we're going to play a game here. Now, do you want to do firework or sex toy or firework or porno movie?

0: Firework or porno movie.
1: All right. Firework or porno movie. Crumb snatcher. Crumb snatcher.
0: Okay.
1: You got to get two out of three right. Crumb snatcher. Is that a firework or is that a porno?
0: Oh, my gosh. I'm going to go with crumb snatcher. Let's go with porno.
1: That is a porno.
2: Yeah.
1: All right.
0: Yeah.
1: Next one, and you got to, that's the thing, guys. You got to give us your answers quickly because we know what you're doing.
0: Yeah. Yeah.
1: All right. Nightlights. Nightlights. Is that a firework or a porno?
0: Nightlights is a firework.
1: That's a firework.
2: Wow. Yeah.
3: She did it. Good job.
1: Congratulations. Easy. You made quick work of that. Valerie, hang on one second. We'll get all of your information.
2: She pretended she never watched Crumb Snatcher.
3: I mean, maybe Crumb Snatcher.
1: Yeah. Let's say hi to Patty. Hey, Patty.
4: Patty.
5: Hey, Woody.
1: Hi. All right, so do you want to do firework or porno or firework or sex toy? Which one do you feel more confident on?
5: Firework and porno.
1: Firework or porno. All right. Let's see. How about guilty pleasure? Mm. Is that a firework or a porno?
5: I'm going to say a porno.
1: That is a firework.
3: Really?
5: Oh.
1: Yeah.
2: I would have gone porno.
1: Yeah, that's all right. Happy-go-lucky. Happy-go-lucky. Is that a firework or a porno?
5: I'm going to say a porno. I'm going to say a porno.
1: That is a porno.
3: Nice.
2: Awesome.
3: Okay.
1: Yeah. All right.
6: Sweet.
1: All right. Make or break on this one. Night Circus.
3: Oh.
1: Night Circus. Is that the name of a firework or the name of a porno?
5: No. God. Night Circus.
1: Night Circus.
5: Jeez, it could be either one.
1: It could.
5: I'm going to say,
1: the game.
5: I'm on a limb. Want to go porno.
1: That is a firework.
3: Oh, no.
1: All right. Sorry about that, Patty, but thank you for listening to The Woody Show. I appreciate you. Let's say hi to Robert.
2: Robbie.
1: Robbie, how
7: what
1: you doing?
7: What up, Woody Show?
1: Robbie!
3: Robbie!
7: Hey, how are you guys?
1: We're doing great. All right, you ready to play? Do you want to do firework or porno or firework or sex toy?
7: Firework or porno.
1: Everybody likes firework
2: so
1: or porno.
6: Yeah.
1: All right, next one up. Random action. Random action. Is that a firework or a porno?
7: That's porno.
1: That is a firework.
3: Not so easy.
1: I've used that one, too.
3: Really?
1: It's cool. Yeah.
2: Really?
1: Yeah, it's cool. Next one, After Hours. Is that a firework or a porno?
7: Porno.
1: That is a porno.
2: Yeah.
1: Firework or porno? Miami Spice. Miami Spice. Is that a firework or a porno?
7: It has to be a porno.
1: That is a firework.
3: Oh, I would have got that wrong, too.
1: I don't know. All right, man. Appreciate you. Thank you.
3: Bye.
7: Damn. Thank you, man.
1: I got to keep track of all these titles.
3: Like,
1: thank you, Rob A.
3: I thought this game would be a lot easier.
1: Oh, that's the whole point.
3: Yeah.
1: Hard to tell. Kathy.
8: Hi.
1: Hey, girl. All right, do you want to do a firework or porno or firework or sex toy?
9: Let's change it up and try sex toy.
3: Yes. All right,
1: there we go.
3: Up.
6: Change
1: I
6: it
1: like
6: up.
1: Your spirit. Let's see here. Is it a firework or is it a sex toy? Emperor's sword.
9: Firework.
1: That is a sex toy.
3: I gotta see this thing.
1: Emperor's sword.
2: Sounds painful.
1: Sex toy, yeah.
3: Sword.
1: All right, how about this one? Festival balls. Festival balls. Is that a firework or a sex toy?
9: Let's try firework again.
1: That is a firework.
2: Oh, nice.
9: Yeah.
1: Yeah. All right. Let's see. How about double delight?
3: Oh.
1: Double delight. Is that a firework or a sex toy?
9: That's a sex toy.
1: That is a sex toy.
6: Sweet.
9: Yes.
3: Done.
2: Good job.
1: Make a note of that. All right, Kathy, hang on one second. We'll get all your information. Let's get one more person. Let's see. Let's say hi to Leah. Hey, Leah.
2: Leah.
3: Yeah.
1: All right, do you want to do a firework or sex toy or firework or porno?
10: Let's do firework or sex toy.
1: Firework or sex toy. All right, how about All-American Whopper? All-American Whopper. Is that the name of a firework or a sex toy?
10: Firework?
1: That is a sex toy.
6: Really?
3: I got
1: it. Yeah. How about this one? Italian snow cone.
6: All right.
1: Italian snow cone. Is that the name of a firework or a sex toy?
10: Sex toy.
1: That is a

0: a firework.
1: In case you're wondering, you can get the All-American Whopper on Amazon.
0: You can?
1: Apparently, yeah.
0: What is it?
1: It's
0: describe it carefully.
1: It's a big, big schlong.
0: Yeah.
1: Girthy. And it comes with a separate remote that looks like it's from the 80s.
0: Okay. Oh, it's got like veins and stuff on it.
1: Does it.
2: Unfortunately.
0: All right, Leah, thank
3: Share
0: you.
3: Share a link already.
4: Thank you so much, guys.
5: Is it on Prime?
1: Yeah. You can get it today.
0: All right. Let's just try one in the room.
5: Okay.
0: All right, Gina.
1: Yeah.
0: Mega banger. Firework or sex toy? Mega banger.
1: I'm going to say firework.
0: That is a firework.
5: Yeah.
0: All right, Greg.
5: Uh-huh.
0: Firework or sex toy? Optimum power. Optimum power.
5: Firework.
0: That is a sex toy.
3: Ah, damn it.
0: Menace.
3: Yes.
0: Big and bad. Big and bad. Firework or sex toy?
3: I'm going to say sex toy.
0: That is a firework.
3: Ah, damn it.
0: And one more for Jeff G. Jeff G, Terminator.
1: Oh.
2: Sex toy.
0: That is a firework. Yeah. That's
1: how you don't want to terminate it.
0: That's how you play that dumbass contest, guys.
6: 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Right back.
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3: The heaviest interstate backups we are looking at continue on I-12, where it's 24 minutes from Jubin to the 10-12 split. Westbound I-10, Prairieville to Highland, that's 5 minutes, 13 ahead of that from Highland to the bridge. And on LA-1, 12 minutes from Addis on up to the I-10 interchange. Still have our crash at Old Hammond and Millerville, and both Plaquemines and ferry boats are in service. 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

0: and thunderstorms. Now, coverage should only be around 30%, so 70% of the area will remain completely dry, but any of these storms will be capable of some gusty winds and even some heavy downpours. Into the overnight hours, a spotty storm or two will be possible, lows in the middle 70s. I'm meteorologist Baylen Rogers with your Storm Station forecast, WBRZ Channel 2.
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0: 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There was something I was going to tell. Oh. So there's an interesting stat. The average American man now carries about 28% body fat.
1: I believe it.
0: The average woman is around 40%.
2: Whoa. I believe that too.
0: And those body fat percentages now make us officially fatter than pigs.
3: We did it!
0: We did it!
4: Yay. Oh my God.
0: Finally. Wow.
2: Well,
0: the average pig is between 15 and 25% body fat.
4: That's it?
2: Delicious.
0: So why are we so fat? This is the oh really part. Mm. Ultra processed food and sitting around too much. Mm-hmm. Those are the big ones. It's led to, you know, chronic health conditions, a rise in those, higher medical bills. What's the answer? Eating healthier food and moving.
5: Oh, really? Where was this information?
4: Thanks for keeping that from us.
5: Well, the good thing is that as we are getting

0: getting larger, people are wearing less and less clothes. So that's a real smart move.
1: Well, that's because when you're fat, we get hot. Us fatties, we get hot.
2: My argument is, though, as a former fat guy that's less fat, like, dude, like, there's no reason to be fat anymore. So why is this still happening?
0: I think it's
2: just pure laziness.
0: Yeah.
2: It's pure. It's just straight up.
1: Or you can't afford the...
3: it's not free.
1: Medications are not cheap.
2: I know it's getting cheaper and cheaper by the day.
1: It is, but it's not quite there yet. When you're like living paycheck to paycheck.
2: Hold on. And then you do the mathematics on how much you're spending on food versus how much it would cost to get these drugs. The math works out. For sure.
0: Fair point, Menace, but remember, we are not just fat. We are also lazy and stupid.
2: Okay.
0: we're combining all these things together into this.
2: Yeah,
0: this
2: because,
0: gloop.
2: Like, dude, like, fast food is not cheap anymore.
0: Oh, so true.
2: It's not. Like, no. I just had a meal the other day for two. It was, like, $33.
1: Like, you personally ate for two?
0: I get it.
2: Yeah, that's what I did. But, no, like, it just, like, the math just makes sense. You're spending... way more on food and staying fat versus just like getting something that could help you and become skinnier. And then you also, you can get by on the amount of food that you're eating. It's just crazy that people are not making the effort to make this happen.
0: You're not wrong.
2: Being fat, it's just pure laziness
0: and stupidity.
2: And stupidity, which I am fat and stupid, but like I figured it out.
3: And even I
2: figured it out. You can figure it out. Just don't be lazy.
1: A good point. Less fat. The one thing when you lose a decent amount of weight, you go, well, when I was fat. No, dude. You're still fat. Yeah. We're less fat. You know what I mean? You've lost some weight. Like, so stop talking as a quote skinny person now. Not you. I'm not talking about you, Menace. I'm saying you see a lot of that. Like people that, they were 400 pounds. They lost 50. They're still 350 pounds at 5.5 feet tall.
3: We're still happy for them.
1: Yeah, you know what I mean?
4: Like, it's going in the right direction.
1: It's good, but like, don't sit there and preach to me as if you're someone who's like lean and fit and has all the answers.
3: And I don't know if you follow any of these trainers or any of these dudes, but I used to follow a bunch of them, women, men, and there's nobody who hates fat people more than somebody who used to be fat. Have you noticed? Like, I was a pig. I'm like, okay, calm down.
0: I think Jillian Michaels used to be fat. As a teenager, and she talk about somebody who's militant.
3: There you go.
4: Go back to being jolly. Is percentage of body fat and BMI the same thing?
0: No,
4: it's not.
0: No. However, they are highly correlated. People use technically Michael Jordan was overweight. Yeah, you're not Michael Jordan. Unless you're carrying a large amount of muscle, it's pretty much the equivalent ratio, essentially.
4: And then how accurate are those machines that you just hold with your hands to tell you your BMI?
0: The resistance machines? That's a good question. I think the standard today is called a DEXA. It's like a little, basically, mini MRI almost.
4: Yeah.
0: So yeah, you really want to do one of those. That'll tell you actual.
3: What about the little pinchers they used to do in gym class?
0: Good estimate, but not accurate.
1: I saw an Instagram ad the other day for like a wristband thing I can wear.
3: Ooh. Yeah?
1: And it'll give me all kind of information.
4: Really?
1: Yeah, I don't know what it is. Probably just, although the Oura Ring works really well for the stuff that it measures.
3: You love that.
1: Yeah, for that kind of stuff. But I'm saying I don't know if like just having this bracelet around my wrist can tell me like all my body fat percentage and
0: right.
3: I don't know how
1: my hydration level and
4: that's weird.
1: And all these things. 877-44-WOODY. 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
10: If you're traveling eastbound I-10 from LA 415 across the river out to Highland Road, that's an easy 14-minute drive. Along the way, we do have a stalled tanker truck before the down ripple exit, but it's on the right shoulder, no lanes blocked. Westbound I-10, we do have some backup, mostly around the College and Acadian exit ramp, 17 minutes between Highland and the Port Allen side of the bridge. I'm Ray Romero.
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13: Good morning, Michelle Southern here, reporting news from the Louisiana Radio Network newsroom. The truth will come out in court, is what Pastor Tony Spell said to reporters after being released from the East Baton Rouge Parish Jail on account of second-degree battery for allegedly beating up his neighbor. The incident was caught on video that is being widely circulated. The two families have reportedly been feuding since Spell continued holding services during the COVID-19 pandemic. Secretary of State Nancy Landry says her office received fewer questions about the new closed party primaries during early voting for Saturday's U.S. Senate runoffs.
14: Voters, we're more comfortable with it now that it's the second time they had closed party primaries.
15: Saturday's runoffs will follow the same system as the initial primaries in May.
14: You can only vote in your party's primary unless you're a no party voter, and then you can choose which one to vote in.
15: No party voters who participated in the May election will receive the same party's ballot they selected then and cannot change. Landry says if you have any questions, ask an election worker before you vote.
14: Once you cast your vote, it's too late. You got to ask the question before you cast that ballot.
15: I'm Case Kieschnick.
13: Republican senators, including Bill Cassidy, will meet with President Trump today to discuss items including the Iran peace deal, which Cassidy calls a foreign policy blunder.
16: Unfortunately, our allies are weaker, our enemy is stronger, and we're not sure we see an end in sight of the Iranians being able to hold the world.

0: economy at a choke point called the Strait of Hormuz.
1: And Mega Millions jackpot rose to $489 million after no tickets matched all six numbers drawn on Tuesday night. The next drawing will be Friday night. Michelle, Southern Louisiana Radio Network.
2: There's no way out. Not for us.
3: There's no escaping it. It's time to get back to music. Excellent. 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

0: Well, we have a contest set up, and this contest will involve Menace and Dumbass Tyler. We're calling it the Footlong Bromance because we all know how much they love each other.
1: Yeah. That's true. They're bros.
0: Yeah. Mm-hmm. This contest was an idea that Jeff and I were just kind of talking about and laughing about. And so the way it's going to work is we've got these big, long, foot-long hot dogs. Mm-hmm. And they have been cooked. In fact, Jeff grilled them yesterday.
1: Oh, yeah, they're good.
2: Just for you.
0: Well, and his son. His son ate two of the props for the game, so he had to make up another one. Anyway, so it's did you guys ever see Lady and the Tramp?
3: Yes.
0: Okay.
4: So I was afraid you were gonna say this.
0: So you guys each start with one end of the wiener in your mouth, right? So you on one end, you on the other one. Now there's trivia involved. So and who's gonna go first?
2: We're asking Tyler questions.

0: questions for Menace.
1: Okay, so Menace, you will be answering the questions. Okay, for the questions that you get wrong, you got to take a bite and then put the wiener back in your mouth. So the idea is to not kiss.
2: Yeah, that's okay? the goal.
1: Yeah,
2: you want to kiss.
1: Yeah, you're not going to kiss.
3: Right.
1: That's the idea. So you want to get the questions right.
3: Yeah, unless you want to kiss.
2: Yeah.
1: Unless you want to kiss, then just...
4: I don't want to kiss.
2: Then we all win.
4: God.
2: You seem so
4: I wish you would have talked to me 30 seconds before we went on the mic.
1: Why? Is it... So it's not
4: I wish there was another variation. I would do this any other day of the week, but today.
1: Why?
4: Why? I want to know if I want to put somebody on blast right now.
1: Huh?
2: I'm dying.
4: Can you do the break real quick? And then I'll let you see.
3: Cue girl from Ipanema.
1: Yeah. Just get on time.
4: Yeah?
3: Who are you putting on blast?
4: We'll find out.
2: Oscar Mayer?
4: No.
1: Hold on one second. Guys, we'll be on.

0: You know what I'm saying?
1: Then just don't kiss.
2: Yeah, that's the goal. You'll
3: say it, right? I mean, he could say it, right?
0: I mean, Tyler, it's up to Tyler.
4: I have a little scab on my lip because I bit my lip. That's all it is. I bit my lip.
0: I would do this any other day of the week. I'd be 1,000% down. It would not bug me. But he has a visible...
4: I bit my lip.
3: It
2: doesn't look like
0: a sore. I saw it for the past couple of days.
4: Well, yeah, it takes a minute to heal, dude.
0: Yeah, I get it.
2: Yeah, then, like you said, just don't kiss.
1: Just don't kiss.
0: Okay, then you do it, Gina.
2: Okay.
1: Well, how about this? How do you in a situation of intimacy protect yourself?
3: Dental doom.
0: Okay.
1: Right?
0: We have
1: a plastic bag.
2: Oh.
1: So, and that's enough to create a barrier for
0: now we're thinking.
1: And this is what I love problem solving stuff.
4: All right, so this is
0: There we go.
4: Jesus
0: Christ.
4: All right, so you got a whole foot worth of hot dog to get wrong.
1: Yeah, so that way...
0: Cool. I just want to protect myself, that's all.
1: I understand. Uh-huh. So you'll take your end of the hot dog, put it into the bag.
2: Stick it through the bag. That way
1: there's like a dental dam in front of your big stupid face.
0: All right.
4: Oh, thank
0: got
4: you.
0: It. Easy. All right, we're
1: yeah, you got it, Jeff?
4: Yep.
1: Okay. We're not setting you up to fail.
0: No.
1: In fact...
0: Again,
1: the questions. So, in other words, the questions that that Menace has to answer are questions that Tyler wrote for Menace as his bro, as his friend. Going, these are things that Menace does know a lot about or should know a lot about.
3: Oh, there you go.
2: That might be too big of a hole.
1: Well, that's plenty.
3: That's good.
0: Yeah, it's way too
2: that's
0: plenty.
2: That's way too big.
0: I can fit my head through this hole.
1: Damn, Jeff.
2: Just a slit. A slit. Don't make an opening. Just make a slit.
3: I like how he's doing mouth shape.
2: I know. What are you doing, like a clown stencil?
0: What is this?
1: Yeah, here, hold on. What'd you say?
2: Just make a slit.
5: I said it looks like he has a fat tongue, so I made it a big opening.
4: I used to.
1: That right there is plenty to get
2: there.
1: Oh,
2: there you go.
0: There we go.
2: There
0: we go.
2: All right. Here's your dental dam.
0: We're fixing it.
5: Sorry, guys.
4: Yeah. Troubleshooting live. This is great.
2: All right.
1: Hey, dude, live radio. This is how it goes, right?
0: Now I need the wiener. Okay.
1: Yeah. All right. So now you got to keep to answer when you answer the question, like part of the fun for the audio is that, the wiener's still in your mouth.
0: Okay.
1: All right. So the wiener's got to stay in your mouth.
0: Okay.
1: No. He gets the dental dam on his side, Menace.
0: Yeah.
3: Well, it's halfway. Whatever.
0: Yeah.
1: There we go. All right.
2: Put it in the middle. Yeah. That's a good idea.
1: All right. Yeah. Now, Tyler, join in on your end.
0: Okay.
1: Okay. Now you got to be facing each other.
0: Yeah.
1: Yeah. We'll move the microphones.
0: Okay.
1: Yeah. Move your mic there, Menace. Move his mic out of the way. There we go. We want to be able to see. Yeah. All right.
2: So romantic.
1: Here, make sure you get that dental dam nice and close to your lips there, Tyler.
0: Yeah.
1: There we go. Two men, one foot long. All right. You ready for question number one?
0: Yes.
1: All right. Menace, question number one.
5: Uh-huh. What year was the first Coachella and who was the headliner?
0: I think it was 1999, Rage Against the Machine is there.
5: That is correct.
2: Oh, hey! Wow.
1: All right. So the wiener is still intact. All right. Okay. Next question.
5: What is the name of the stadium that was shared by both the A's and the Raiders?
0: Oh, that would be the Oakland College. Yeah, Oakland Coliseum? No. Yeah, I mean, it was called the O for a second.
6: I would count that.
0: Because over...
1: of course you don't have a say, dude. You're trying not to be pissed.
0: I think maybe you are.
1: I mean,
0: it was sponsored by Overstock.com, so they called it O.
1: All right.
5: What do you decide? Oakland Alameda County Coliseum.
1: I think that counts.
0: Oakland All Coliseum, right.
1: Because you missed just the county, like... Yeah. Oakland. Everybody called it Oakland Coliseum. Okay. All right, Menace, you're doing really well.
0: All right.
1: Question number three.
5: Mm-hmm. We all know Menace loves dumbass Tyler. When is Tyler's birthday?
0: Oh, damn it. We just sell it.
1: Now, if you don't know what it is, you can just go ahead and take a bite.
0: I'm just going to take a bite.
1: not a nibble. Like, it's got to be, I would say.
0: I got it.
1: Right?
2: I know what month it is.
1: Yeah.
2: It's the best I can.
1: How much did you bite off of that? It still looks like it. Oh, please. I can still see where it starts to round off toward the end.
0: Yeah,
1: guys, what do we agree?
2: An inch.
1: An inch. an inch.
0: All right.
1: Yeah, you can see where it starts to like round off.
2: It's still just the tip.
1: All right, here we go. Next question.
5: One of Menace's favorite movies is The Goonies. In this movie, the group is looking for a lost treasure. What is the name of the pirate that the treasure belonged to?
0: One-Eye Willie.
1: Oh, nice. That is great. All right, easy. Okay, good.
5: Nice job.
1: All right, next question.
5: Which team was the first F1 team that Lego made a set for?
1: He loves Legos. He loves F1. Mm. He's bought a lot of these sets.
0: Yeah, I have.
3: Built some here.
1: Yeah, he's got a bunch displayed.
0: God, I'm assuming it's Ferrari because it's the oldest team.
5: Ferrari is correct.
1: Menace, you're killing. All right, what question are we on? Number six?
5: This is already five.
1: Oh, this is number five? Okay. It's ten questions.
3: And there's now drool dripping from the football.
1: Yeah, which is super hot.
2: Oh, all right,
1: so they have a...
0: Oh, yeah.
1: Each bro has a end of the footlong in their mouth. Okay. And for everyone he gets wrong, he's got to take a bite of the hot dog, getting closer and closer to his ultimate dream of kissing Tyler.
0: Yeah.
1: All right. Next question.
5: Another Lego question. What year was Lego founded?
0: Oh, God. 1926.
5: That is incorrect. 1932.
0: Right. Ah, nice.
1: Yeah, off comes another. You're getting another inch of that hot dog.
5: They're getting close.
1: All right. All right.
0: This rest stinks.
1: Yeah, and as you get closer, look at, like, they're getting close.
2: Yeah.
3: It's nice. Legally kissing right now.
1: All right. Hot dog's back in the mouth. Next question.
5: What is the name of the NHL team that played in the Bay Area, and what year did they leave? NHL team played in the Bay Area.
0: And
5: they're not there anymore, and they left.
0: Okay, so I guess
5: name the team and the year.
0: Not the Sharks, then.
1: I mean, you're a Bay Area guy, born and raised.
0: Yeah, but the hockey team that went there and then left?
1: And went there and then left.
0: That's before my time. Uh-huh. I guess the Panthers or whatever.
1: Is it the Panthers?
5: It is the California Golden Seals, and they left in 1976.
1: Golden Seals.
0: I thought that was a baseball team.
1: Yeah, all right, another bite. Another big bite.
2: All right,
1: now you guys got to reload.
0: No, it's not good.
1: Tyler, is that as far as you can lean forward? Tyler looks like he's
6: like
1: in pain.
6: Leaning out of my chair.
1: Why don't you like scoot up?
2: Yeah, you can move the chair.
1: Move the chair. Scoot up. you know you want to be closer. All right, move your dental dam closer to your face.
0: I thought the Seals were a baseball team in San Francisco.
1: Look how close they are. Okay. Yeah.
5: These questions were written by Tyler, by the way. So
1: They're written for Menace, his bro.
0: Yeah.
1: Now, these are good questions. I think you did a good job. These are all things that Menace should know about.
2: Yeah,
1: for sure. All right, next one.
5: All right, Menace is the social media guru of the show and has the most IG followers besides one person, not counting the Woody account. What year was Instagram founded?
1: So that was a little history. That's classic in testing where they'll give you a bunch of extra stuff you don't need.
2: I hate that.
1: To throw you off so you get your mind going in a different direction. Okay. So the question is what
5: year was Instagram founded?
0: I'm assuming 17 years ago. 2009?
5: That is incorrect. 2010.
2: Damn. So close.
1: No. All right, take another bite. Wow, these guys are getting. How's the hot dog, by the way?
0: Not good.
1: Not good.
5: Oh, yeah, their noses are so close now.
2: Yeah. Very romantic.
1: So, is this number 9 or 10?
5: This is the last question.
1: Our last question. All right, so we're not going to get a kiss on this one, but their noses may end up touching.
0: Okay.
1: All right.
5: An Eskimo kiss, maybe. In the Fast and the Furious movies, what is the beer of choice for Dom?
1: In the Fast and the Furious movies, what is the beer of choice for Dom?
0: Oh, God.
1: It's Vin Diesel's character?
5: Yeah.
0: Can't remember him even drinking beer.
6: Oh, come on, dude.
0: I guess Heineken.
6: Oh, my God.
5: That is incorrect. It's Corona.
1: All right.
0: Corona.
1: All right.
0: Oh, my bad.
2: Get in there.
1: All right. That wasn't bad.
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4: As we begin to wind down the morning drive, we really aren't seeing much remaining. If you're traveling along I-12, we're seeing a little backup around Range onto the Amity River Bridge, but really not much beyond that. You're in good shape on the I-10 side with no major problems along the way. Still looking at our stalled tanker truck. This is on eastbound I-10 before Dalrymple, but it's on the right shoulder. No lanes blocked. I'm Ray Romero.
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1: Yeah.
0: Woody, Greg, Menace, Gina Grad. 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
1: Yeah. Sure is.
0: And hopefully there's not a lot of pee-pee in the pool. 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
1: All right, so we have these foot-long hot dogs, and we have two men who are madly in love with each other, Menace and Dumbass Tyler. And so each fella has an end of the foot-long wiener in their mouth, laid in the tramp style on the piece of spaghetti, you know. And the questions are being asked, and for every question that is answered incorrectly, a one-inch bite has to be taken out of your end of the hot dog.
2: Therefore, inching closer,
1: closer and closer. Their faces get...

0: their faces get closer and closer.
1: Is what you want.
0: To
2: yeah.
0: eventually kissing. Which is, again, at some point will happen.
2: Oh, yeah.
0: And we all know like what a big romantic Tyler is anyway.
1: Yeah.
2: Oh, God. Well, I'd be knowing.
0: Oh, you'd be knowing.
2: Yeah.
0: You'd be knowing. All right. So we're ready for our... This is the round where Tyler has to answer the questions. Again, you guys got to keep the... lower that so we can get a better view.
3: Okay.
0: We like to watch.
3: Yeah.
0: All right. So the wiener is.
2: Oh God, the breath is so bad. I'm gonna hook you up with some.
0: The breath is bad. What does it smell like?
2: It smells like ass.
0: Like actual ass.
2: Yeah.
0: But you say everything smells like ass.
1: Yeah.
0: Is it sour? Like
2: nah. Just
0: or does it smell like a like onions, like a food that he ate?
2: Like a dumpster.
0: Like a dumpster.
1: Yeah. Like just.
2: We'll get him some.
0: Oh, maybe this is how you guys bonded too, because at one point Menace was the man known as Bodega Breath.
2: Yeah, we'll hook him up with some Tyler.
4: Bodega Breath.
0: All right.
2: We'll clean him up.
0: Okay. All right. Now again, these are questions that Menace wrote for his bro, for Tyler.
2: Mm-hmm. Yeah.
0: About things that he should know about. All right.
2: You get this right. You son of a bitch.
0: There are 10 questions. Question number one.
5: All right. There we go. Why are the Atlanta Falcons called the Atlanta Falcons, Tyler?
6: They were named that, I think, after a named a team contest. Some teacher sent in the name Falcons because it's like a bird of prey or something like that.
5: That is correct.
0: All right.
3: Nice.
0: Wow. All right. Nice work. All right. Question number two.
5: What is Morgan's middle name, Tyler?
6: I have no idea.
0: Come on. Are you saying that?
6: I honestly do not remember.
0: Or you just want to make out with Menace, I guess.
1: Throw a guess out there.
0: Right.
3: Big bite.
0: What is your guess?
6: Melissa.
0: Melissa.
6: See,
0: Morgan Melissa.
1: Does anybody know it?
3: I don't know.
0: What is it?
3: Oh, right.
0: Victoria.
3: Of
0: course. I want to see this. Here, let me see.
2: He did win already. You can bite it again?
5: Oh,
0: that's not an inch, dude.
3: Dude.
0: Do you know how big?
6: That's totally an inch.
0: That is not an inch. Are you tripping?
6: All right.
0: It's not an inch.
2: He ate half the hot dog already.
0: No, he didn't.
1: Yeah,
0: he did. From now on, you got to show your bite. Take the bite, show it to us, and then eat it.
1: Enjoy it.
0: It's like when you know, you got to do it with your kids. Lift your tongue.
3: Yeah.
0: Or like in prison. Where they,
3: cheeking
1: or
3: the
1: in pill. The house.
0: Yeah, make sure they're not cheeking it.
1: Yep.
0: All right, question number three.
5: What kind of dog does Gina have?
6: Oh my God. Pomeranian?
0: Pomeranian is not a Pomeranian. I mean, it's similar, but it's not a Pomeranian. It is a
3: Caton de Tulier.
2: AKA Caton.
0: All right, take the bite. Let me see.
3: Big one.
0: Let me see. All right. Well, that's
3: good. Okay.
0: That's a good one. That's a makeup bite for the two significant.
3: He's trying to get somewhere, Menace.
0: Yeah. By the way, I think you guys should be facing each other.
1: I know. Menace is turning away like he doesn't want the kiss.
2: Okay, my bad. There we go.
0: Okay. Now that's two men on a weenie.
1: That's sweet.
0: All right. Question number four.
5: Who won the 2018 Super Bowl?
6: 2018? February 2018. It's the Eagles.
5: That is correct.
6: Oh, yeah.
3: You knew he'd get it.
1: Wow.
3: Okay. He's a savant.
6: Well, I didn't know if it was Super Bowl in 2018 or for the 2018 season.
0: Got it. All right, question number five.
5: Houston, Texas is named after what?
6: Sam Houston. Like the guy who like founded Texas and all that. But it's Sam Houston.
5: That is correct, Jim.
3: Wow.
5: Sam Houston.
0: All right, you're halfway there. We're 5 questions in out of 10 questions. Question number 6 on the footlong bromance.
5: In The Fast and the Furious, which movie did Letty die in?
6: Number four.
5: That is correct.
2: Oh, yeah. Oh, nice.
0: So do you guys both love Fast and Furious?
2: Tyler loves Fast and Furious way more than I do.
3: But you'll still snuggle up.
2: Yeah, I watched all of them.
6: It's all our family, baby.
2: Yeah.
3: Somebody wrote, this is
0: family.
3: So romantic.
0: Yeah, it is.
3: This is so romantic.
0: All right. So 6 questions down. Number 7.
5: What is the largest U.S. military airplane?
6: Oh, God. What's the name of it?
2: It's not
6: the B-52 bomber. What the hell is it? Hold on.
3: Okay.
6: Is it a stealth bomber?
5: That is incorrect. It is a C-5.
0: All right.
2: Big bite.
0: We got to see your bite. Man, you guys are getting close. Okay. Yeah. Let me say, turn it sideways.
6: That's an inch.
3: Three quarters of an inch.
6: Don't even give me that. That's an inch.
3: Okay, that's an inch.
2: Yeah.
0: You think?
2: Yeah.
1: It was a pretty small.
0: As a

0: hot dog connoisseur. I know how big an engine is.
1: Yeah,
2: I don't know.
1: Oh, hey,
3: and you're a military aircraft connoisseur.
1: He loves.
0: I love airplanes.
2: And, oh. Yeah, and it's got to be in your mouth, not just like barely
4: dangling.
2: Holding it. Yeah, that's, there you go. The whole okay, ready?
1: Can't believe you got
2: Greg,
1: it on.
2: Greg, move that microphone down, please.
3: Which one?
2: The one that's right these. In the middle. Yeah, we want it. Yeah, there we go. We need to see the bridge. Mm-hmm. All right. Question number seven. Question number eight.
5: How many players play on the field during a Little League baseball game?
6: Including the batter?
5: I'm assuming so, yes.
6: If it's not including the batter, it's 9. If it is including the batter, it's 10.
5: Okay, how many players play on a field during a Little League baseball game?
4: On the field.
5: Your answer is?
6: I say 10.
5: It's 18.
4: What?
5: 9 on each side, including the batter?
6: Okay, wait, hold on. That's not on the field.
2: Okay. Yeah, you're four at the same time.
1: Okay, right. I screwed that up.
4: Yeah. Menace, take a bite.
5: Should we throw that question out?
4: Yeah.
2: I think we throw that question out. Because, well, think about it. In Little League, don't they also have somebody that kind of like in right center? They have like...
5: A rover?
2: They have like left field, center field, right field, but they also have like... Right center, left center.
4: There is an extra kid.
6: Somebody to.
2: Because that way they get extra kids out there so that nobody's like, you know, riding the bench too long.
4: Yeah.
2: All right. We throw that one out. That one's thrown out. That was a bad on Menace. All right. Next question.
5: How many ounces is in a tall can of Modelo?
6: I think it's 24.
5: That is correct.
2: Oh, wow. Yeah. All right. Here we go. Question number 9.
5: All right. What cities were Greg and Menace born in?
6: Damn it. I know it's not Richmond. It's not Fremont.
4: I like he's been working it out with a dog in his mouth.
2: Yeah. This is very Who Wants to Be a Millionaire.
4: Yeah, exactly.
2: You know, you can hear them. I like it. Yeah, because this is an audio medium.
6: I cannot remember.
2: Can't remember?
6: I know it's not those two. It's somewhere around a general area, but I don't know.
2: Are you going to take a bite or are you just going to?
6: Yeah.
2: Okay. All right, so here we go. That's a bite. Let me see.
4: Like, Tyler kind of bites like a goat bites.
2: Let me see. Mm. All right.
4: Okay.
2: That's closer than the other one was.
3: A little bit.
2: This is the last question. Last question. I mean, their noses are almost touching.
6: Yeah, it's pretty close.
2: How's that breath, Menace?
1: So bad.
6: We got a nice hot dog in there too, so.
3: That's helping a lot.
2: All right, last question.
5: Mexico City, the home of the Mexico soccer team, is in what state in Mexico?
6: Oh, crap. If I had to guess, Guadalajara.
5: Okay, the answer says, trick question, is the capital of Mexico because it's like Washington, D.C. It is not in any state.
6: I didn't know that.
5: Your boy tricked you.
2: All right, another nice bite.
1: God.
2: All right, take the bite.
1: Yeah.
2: You did?
1: Yeah.
2: Let me see. But here. You got to put your mouth on. No.
4: Oh, so much
2: drool.
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7: Our drive time on I-12 is at 18 minutes from Jubin to the 10-12 split. Eastbound I-10 from LA 415 across the river to Highland. That's 15-minute drive. We still have our stalled tanker truck before the Dalrymple exit, but it is on the right shoulder. No lanes blocked and no backup there. LA 1 at 10 minutes from Addis to the I-10 interchange. I'm Ray Romero.
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9: For your Wednesday, it will be a very typical summer day with more heat and humidity, peak feels like values into the triple digits, highs in the lower 90s, and we will see some pop-up showers and thunderstorms. Now, coverage should only be around 30%, so 70% of the area will remain completely dry, but any of these storms will be capable of some gusty winds and even some heavy downpours. Into the overnight hours, a spotty storm or two will be possible, lows in the middle 70s. I'm meteorologist Baylen Rogers with your Storm Station forecast, WBRZ Channel 2.
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0: 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Now, as you already know, for LSU, Saints, Pelicans, SEC coverage without a paywall, make LouisianaSports.net just part of your daily routine, because there is, you're going to find the breaking news, the analysis. 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
1: That is. Uh-huh.
0: Remember how it used to be, Greg?
2: Yeah, in the good old days.
0: Exactly. 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
1: And look, I can't knock him for puking because I puke all the time and I've puked in many public places. So yeah. I can't bash him for that. But the thing is, no one ever tries to help me and say, hey, you know what? Like, lay off the drinks. This guy, he's like, he always wants to show off and like show how much he can drink. And then we got to a point where I was like, okay, he should just like move on to beers now. And somebody asked him like, what do you want? And he goes, oh, I want another Jack and Coke. And I'm like, dude, not a good idea. Not a good idea right now. And then, I'll tell you, like, within like 5 minutes of drinking that Jack and Coke, he's like inside the house puking.
2: Now, where did he puke? In the sink? Because you puke in the sink.
1: Yeah, I puke everywhere.
2: Yeah, but like, did he actually barf in the toilet?
1: He barfed in the toilet.
2: Like a normal person?
1: Yeah. He was respectful. Also, our friend Julianne was there. I think she barfed too.
2: Yeah.
1: So that.
3: Shocker.
1: Yeah.
2: Oh, that's good.
1: That toilet put in a lot of work.
4: Like, I'm not usually this guy, but aren't we too old for this?
1: No.
4: I mean, Julianne's got to be 40-something now, right?
1: Yeah.
4: He's well into his 30s. Mm-hmm. Barfing, getting herpes.
1: We're not dead, man.
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0: Morning backups are quickly winding down. If you're traveling westbound I-10, we're still looking at a little backup around the College and Acadian exit ramps, but not much other than that. The drive on I-12 has wound down very well with little of any backup left there. And the main thing is we remain free of any major accident spots on the board. We've been pretty fortunate in that front for most of the area. I'm Ray Romero.
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4: Good morning. 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Well, a controversial pastor from Central is facing charges after a fight caught on video. You've probably seen it circling social media. Authorities say Life Tabernacle Church pastor Tony Spell was arrested Tuesday for second-degree battery after allegedly attacking a man who lives across the street from the church. Reports say the two sides have been feuding since Spell continued holding church services during the COVID-19 pandemic. Video circulated online appears to show Spell taking the man to the ground and striking him multiple times. The victim was treated at a hospital. Spell later posted bond and was released. Retail businesses will no longer be allowed to impose a surcharge on customers who pay with a debit card under a new law that takes effect August 1st. Franklinton Senator Beth Mizell, who authored the legislation, says adding that extra fee specifically to debit cards is against federal law.
5: There was a little sign up that said all cards.

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1: All right, welcome back, everybody.
2: Hey, yeah. Hey.
1: Gina's husband had surgery to repair his knee, got all jacked up, ACL, MCL, meniscus, the whole thing. So he's recovering well.
3: He is. He's
1: I did
3: doing
1: talk
3: well.
1: To him recently.
3: He's doing good.
1: And they are, man, if it wasn't for this knee thing, man, they would be living the dream because Gina's stepson is off at camp right now.
4: Dude. Right.
3: Every day feels like a spa, like a five-star resort.
1: Now imagine what it would be like if he was like fully
4: able-bodied.
1: Functional.
3: Oh, it
1: like
3: would just be a slam fest.
1: No, not just that. I mean, just be able to like go out and do stuff more easily.
3: That would be awesome.
1: And
3: that would be great.
1: Yeah.
3: But we're not there yet.
4: Is he still just laid out? Or like, can he?
3: Yeah. Well, he did that for the first like 4 days and just like expanded and gained a bunch of weight. And
1: so tell everybody what he's doing now for the cardio.
3: So he's over
1: he's so
3: that.
1: So addicted to like heat and exercise.
3: And he's
1: so dumb.
3: He was
1: gross.
3: All depressed and everything because he can't work out and he can't do his, you know, go to his boyfriend Tony Horton's house. So he's taking his wheelchair, which is not roadworthy, and just going up and down the street like Joe from Family Guy over and over. And the neighbors are like looking out.
1: See, I wonder what the neighbors are thinking.
3: Oh, yeah,
2: look at this psycho.
1: Like, what a nut job.
3: And though I'm proud of him, it looks really funny. And I told him, he goes, damn it, I got a blister. I'm like, I'll get you those wheelchair gloves.
4: Oh, yeah.
1: Hey, Mirabel.
4: What did you do, rent a wheelchair?
3: I bought one off Amazon, but I didn't know it was going to be used for off-roading, so it's not appropriate at all for this.
5: Does he not have a YMCA or something where you get a pool locally? Or
3: No, he's not allowed to yet. He can't get wet.
1: Oh, yeah.
3: So he's just kind of doing what he
1: can. Is that because of the infection? Like, you can get
3: bacteria
1: or whatever?
3: Yeah, so for now, he's making a fool out of all of us.
1: And how long is the kid at camp?
3: For a week.
1: Oh, okay. 1 week, that's not too bad. I thought it was like, all my Jewish friends growing up, man, in the summertime, their parents sent them away for pretty much the whole summer.
3: They're gone.
1: They were gone for like two straight months.
3: We were never rich enough to do that, so all my friends were gone while I was home.
1: So I wasn't sure how long this was going to be. Well, he's not Jewish.
3: No.
1: Andy's not Jewish.
3: No.
1: It's just Gina.
3: Just me.
1: So like 2 weeks, you would think.
3: Exactly. What's the difference?
1: Yeah. Instead
3: of
1: for the month.
3: He's never been away from home, so hopefully he's good.
1: Have you heard from him? Because like before he left for camp, Gina wasn't telling him anything about the camp because they were like, wasn't quite sure how he was going to feel about the latrine situation.
3: Yeah, and sleeping in a tent.
1: Not a nice tent, like a
3: army tent.
4: Okay, so kind of along the lines of menace, a latrine, is that an outhouse?
1: Yeah.
4: Oh, okay.
1: Yeah.
5: So a music festival.
4: Which in an outhouse.
1: Kind of. Or it could just be like a structure that sits over top of a hole
3: exactly.
1: in the earth.
3: Exactly.
1: And then it's kind of moving around. A funny story, because Andy told me the story. Like, so when he was a kid, his family, they went out into some family member had a cabin somewhere, right? But it had a latrine. So it was outside. And Andy was much like Greg and Menace, where he didn't want to, he was more embarrassed about the pooping situation.
4: Yeah.
1: So he was
4: going
1: to try to avoid the pooping situation for as long as he could.
3: For 2 weeks.
1: Yeah. For 2 weeks, he wasn't going to poop.
4: I was going to say, I could maybe camel for five days.
1: He wasn't going to poop for 2 weeks.
4: Yeah.
1: He got to about day three, and he's like, I can't.
4: Got to.
1: I got to go. So he pooped into one of his t-shirts.
3: Yeah. And then doubled down and went down where all the adults were.
1: Wrapped it up.
3: And held up the shirt. Was like, I think an animal pooped in my shirt. And they were okay, Andy, are you afraid of the outhouse?
4: Yeah. Why didn't you just blow it away?
1: Yeah, so his aunt pulled him aside and was like, Andy, darling. Are you afraid of the outhouse? And they kind of walk him through it. He's like, no, there's an animal.
4: Oh, my God.
1: Took a dump into one of my t-shirts.
3: That's probably what the kid's doing.
2: 1,000 times worse.
4: Right.
1: I think that's definitely inherited. So,
3: probably, 100%.
1: He's probably crapping in a t-shirt right now.
4: Yeah.
1: I told Gina, I said, get ready for the laundry. When he gets home, he's going to have a couple stiff socks and a really stinky shirt in
3: there. Cub Scout uniform.
2: Skid marks.
4: Oh, God.
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5: Oh, yeah.
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1: Oh, I don't like the smell.
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2: Letter in the mail.
1: Self-addressed stamp.
2: You can do it. People still do that.
1: Why not?
2: Seabass just got invited to someone's college or something.
4: Oh, sweet.
2: Via mail. They sent us a ticket to some event that's going on. Yeah.
1: That's awesome.
2: You can send us an email. Email at thewoodyshow.com. This one is from Kevin. The subject line, it says, to the future, Mrs. Steamboat Willie.
1: Any
3: day
2: Sammy.
3: Now.
1: Right.
5: Okay.
2: Is going to be getting married to her boyfriend. For some reason, we still don't mention his name, even though the cat is so out of the bag at this point. It's just Steamboat Willie, which is weird. Okay, but here we go. Hoy, Woody Show.
3: Hoy, Kevin.
2: Mm-hmm. I texted in to see where Sammy and Steamboat Willie met since I was on the Disney Wonder in Alaska. That's the cruise that we were on. Remember the Disney cruise?
1: Mm-hmm.
2: We did the show from there. That's where Sammy met Steamboat Willie. That's why I call him Steamboat Willie. Also, he works for Disney, so it all worked out very well. Anyway, I figured I'd take a selfie of that magical spot in the style that Sammy took in front of where JFK got assassinated. So he went and found the spot. What was the name of that little pub?
5: Crown and Finn.
2: Okay, so there's like a bar on board.
5: Yeah.
2: And that's where Sammy met Steamboat Willie. So yes. Kevin here went and found that spot on the boat and gave a thumbs up pose. Right there.
3: Oh, my God.
5: Yeah, Sammy, that's good. Wow. That is
2: Sammy
5: where it was.
2: And Steamboat Willie first met.
1: He gave it the old JFK.
2: because when we were in Dallas, Sammy, went down to the spot where JFK, there's that X on the street, where his motorcade was, where he got killed. And she goes out there because cars are on that road, but she waited for a clearing, went out there, turned around real quick, gave a double thumbs up and a big smile.
1: And she was so glad he got assassinated.
3: Right.
2: It was maybe like kind of an awkward choice for a president was assassinated.
5: That
2: was
5: a poor choice. I love JFK.
2: And now we have since put that picture into pretty much everything.
5: Right. You don't have that picture.
3: And she captioned it. Rev,
2: yes, we do.
3: Best day ever.
2: The thumbs up one?
5: Mm-hmm.
4: It's right behind Woody now.
5: No, that's one that Menace took of me, I think in front of the Liberty Bell.
4: Oh, okay.
1: The sentiment's there.
2: We don't have that picture?
5: Nope.
3: I think
2: we do. I'm pretty sure we have that picture somewhere.
4: Okay.
2: We have to. Yes, we do.
5: No, we don't.
2: Okay. Look at her face.
1: I know.
2: I don't believe that.
6: We can find it.
2: Anyway, Kevin says, I've been all in since I first heard the show. Thanks for making me laugh through all the good and bad times since 2014. Oh, wow. Been listening a long time. Including my engagement, my marriage, the passing of my mom, the birth of my two kids. Your show provides endless entertainment. It's something I look forward to listening to every day at work. I've already downloaded all last week's podcast that I've missed since I was on the ship. Keep up the good work and screw the haters. Me love. That's from Kevin. That's
1: Aww,
2: a nice.
1: Kevin.
4: Aww, very nice, Kevin.
2: Aw, babe.
3: What a nice tribute to Sammy.
4: I know, right?
3: Where she got Aww. Love.
2: Yeah. That's right. Sammy wants to know if she was the a-hole.
1: Oh.
4: Yes.
2: This is your Father's Day question that you had.
5: I think this might be Morgan.
2: I'm sorry, Morgan's.
5: Yeah.
2: Mm. Morgan's question. I'm sorry. Are you the a-hole?
5: Am I?
2: A follow-up. From Father's Day, you try to call your dad.
5: Right. Because that's what you do on Father's Day.
4: Yeah.
5: I was going to have a nice long chat. Yes. Uh-huh. And he didn't answer. I'm like, okay, he's busy. He'll call me back later. Never call me back. But then I didn't call him back again. Am I an a-hole for that?
1: Oh.
5: Because I felt kind of bad, but also.
2: Did you leave a voicemail?
5: No, I texted him. But I know he's on it, out on his bike with his buddies.
4: And he called him.
2: Yeah, I think you're good.
5: I still felt bad.
2: No, I think you're good.
1: As long as he knows that you reached out.
2: Which also reminds me, I got to check on something.
5: He should feel bad. He should have called you back. He's got a life. I get it.
2: Well, no, I mean, look, it's Father's Day.
3: It's 10 minutes.
2: I know, but it's Father's Day. He is under no obligation to do anything.
4: True.
2: To call back. He'll call her back at some point.
4: Yeah.
1: Yeah.
2: But he didn't call her back, in that moment. That's fine. She called. You texted after you tried to call.
5: Right.
2: Saying, I tried to call you.
5: No, I didn't say that. I said, thinking of you, love you, hope you're having a good day.
3: Oh, that's good. No,
2: good. I think you're good.
1: Did he give you a passive-aggressive thumbs-up emoji?
5: No.
4: Cool story.
5: Later that night, I did feel bad. I was like, probably should have tried calling again.
2: I'd be fine with that. I tried to call my dad earlier in the day, and he didn't pick up. And so I just followed up with a text like, hey, just tried you. Call me when you can. And that was it. And I talked to him later. But yeah, that's what you do. Just say, yeah, I tried to call you. That way it's noted. Sometimes you'll miss the missed call notification. And so you can't rely on that, which is why I asked, did you leave a voicemail? Because at least the voicemails show up.
1: Yeah.
2: The missed call notification you might miss.
4: Or you can leave a FaceTime video, too. When they don't pick up on FaceTime, you can just like record a video.
5: Oh, that's true. Well, I don't FaceTime them.
2: But. All right. So, so check this out. FUPS. So hard. I have a thing with these, like, sending things last minute.
1: Oh, yeah.
2: You know, Mother's Day, first day thing.
1: You have to put the cards in those special overnight envelopes.
2: Correct. Yeah. And it's usually because, like, you know, Father's Day or Mother's Day or whatever, it's on a Sunday. So I want to make sure that the things that we're sending get there in time. But it's like Friday and I hadn't sent it yet. So that means Saturday delivery, which is usually a premium for a Saturday. That's even more than just a regular overnight delivery. Okay. Well, there's a double whammy here because not only was it Father's Day and, you know, we were sending, you know, some gift cards and stuff for my dad from the kids, you know, but also this week is my dad's birthday.
1: Oh.
2: So we did get him a birthday card and, you know, and a gift card. So I put all this stuff in the UPS overnight for Saturday delivery. And when I did get a hold of my dad, I go, hey, I just want to make sure the package arrived. He goes, no, I hadn't seen anything. And so they were looking. Now, this was Friday I sent. It was supposed to be delivered Saturday. I just talked to him yesterday, and it still hadn't arrived.
1: Oh, no.
2: I go, what the F? I look on the UPS thing where you could track, and it says, oh, there's been a delay. Basically, the package missed its flight.
1: Oh, no. Yeah. I didn't know they could do that.
2: And they said there was like some kind of mechanical issue, so the plane didn't leave on time to make it so they can get there on Saturday. It'll be delivered the next business day. Well, the next business day came and went, still wasn't delivered, and they still hadn't sent me any kind of update. So I call the UPS number. Uh-huh. I go, hey, I paid a premium to have this delivered on Saturday. It's still not there. What is the deal? They go, well, you'll have an update by 9 p.m. tonight as to what the status of the package is. It won't be delivered today either.
1: Oh.
2: But I'm like, are you kidding? I could have paid 3-day over, whatever the 3-day express for it. I go, well, I want a refund. Well, you have to wait for it to be delivered. Then you can call us back.
0: Oh, I'm sure they'll rush to give you your money back. Mm-hmm.
2: Call us back. And they go, oh, well, you mailed it from a UPS store. So you have to call the local UPS store that you shipped it from in order to get the refund. Anyway, how much was a Saturday delivery?
5: Oh, God.
1: Overnight.
2: Yeah.
1: Saturday delivery.
4: Now, this is just an envelope?
2: The envelope, it had three cards.
0: So nothing heavy.
2: One Father's Day card with the gift cards from the kids, and then a birthday card from my wife and I, and then one from the kids with another gift card.
4: I would say $185.
5: I'm saying $300.
1: No.
0: For overnight?
2: Not for the gift cards. Just for the overnight.
4: Yeah.
2: For Saturday.
5: I would $150.
2: $100. I don't know. You guys are going to be unimpressed.
0: $120.
1: No. That's insane.
2: $120.
4: That's how much it costs for
2: which
4: overnight.
2: I'm like, hey, I was willing to do it because it would get there and be there in time for Father's Day and, of course, for his birthday, which isn't until later in the week, but still. And this is for $100, I said, for $120, this is the customer service that I'm getting?
1: Hand delivered.
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5: For your Wednesday, it will be a very typical summer day with more heat and humidity, peak fills like values into the triple digits, highs in the lower 90s, and we will see some pop-up showers and thunderstorms. Now, coverage should only be around 30%, so 70% of the area will remain completely dry, but any of these storms will be capable of some gusty winds and even some heavy downpours. Into the overnight hours, a spotty storm or two will be possible, lows in the middle 70s. I'm meteorologist Baylen Rogers with your Storm Station forecast, WBRZ Channel 2.
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0: I know you think we're terrible people. 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
1: Greg, it's our favorite.
2: Oh, yeah?
1: When people just start crying.
2: Oh.
1: All right, so there's this reporter. He is in Davenport, Iowa. His name is Dustin Nolan, and he had a very emotional live on-air goodbye. Now, things have been kind of twisted and taken out of context, and he has actually gone online to try to clarify some of that stuff. He was on in no way trying to make any kind of like statement or whatever. This was just a him saying goodbye thing.
3: Okay.
1: Because he didn't pull an Inetta the Mood Setter.
2: That's what I was thinking.
1: And all of a sudden I quit this bitch.
3: Okay.
1: No, he told them that he was leaving and he had his reasons for leaving. And he was like, look, I think he's just more of like a, in his mind, he's a legit journalist and he doesn't like how what news has become. And a lot of people don't.
3: Yeah. Sure.
1: So he's not alone in that.
4: And garbage. Yeah.
1: You know what? And I give him a lot of credit. I have a lot of respect for a guy who just up and decides, you know what? This isn't working for me. Yeah. And then just pulls the ripcord and I'll figure it out. I'll do something else. Yeah. Anyway, so he is he's on the air and here's how it went.
5: Well, I'll try to get through this. Well, before we go this morning, I have an announcement. Today is my last day here at KWQC TV 6. I have chosen to step away from the news industry. Before I say goodbye, I just want to say I hope every one of you that's allowed me to be a part of your mornings know just how important that I have taken this job. How much it means to me that you've trusted, that you've trusted me these past few years to bring you the news in the morning.
2: Oh my God.
4: Okay.
5: How much it means to me that you've trusted him.
4: But why would somebody take that as a statement against anything?
1: Hold on.
4: Okay.
1: There's more to it.
4: Oh, I thought it was wrapped.
1: No. We're just stopping to laugh and to cry.
5: Okay. How much it means to me that you've trusted him.
1: I don't know why we love these clips so much. This is like, I feel like years and years ago, like when we had not worked together all that long, I think this is one of the first things that Greg and I truly kind of bonded over because we were both laughing our ass off at
2: somebody,
1: it might have been like a coach or a player retiring.
2: Oh, it was probably a coach at a news conference.
1: Was it the old, like, that's my quarterback? Was it Terrell Owens? Is that T.O.?
2: Maybe.
1: Oh no! I think it was. Yeah, wasn't that or yeah. Chad Ochocinco? It's one of those guys, I think. Anyway, that's my quarterback. this guy continues.
5: I've loved being able to provide a public service to this place we all call home, the Quad Cities. I also believe that we, as a local news station, have to be more than trends or sanitized news because it makes people feel uncomfortable.
2: What?
5: That's why the trends.
1: Yeah, got to be more than trends.
4: It sounds like you said trans.
1: Trends or sanitized news.
4: Yeah.
3: Okay.
1: Because we don't want to make people uncomfortable. He's not down for that.
5: Or sanitized news because it makes people feel uncomfortable. That's why the facts matter and that's why we do what we do here. And this is a bittersweet goodbye. Yes, I'm looking forward to my next chapter of life.
3: Oh no.
1: For my next chapter.
5: Yes, I'm looking forward to my next chapter of life.
6: Sounds like he finished.
4: Damn.
1: Yeah, and then he goes on some other interesting details. So he is the main news anchor, and then his co-anchor is this woman named Jenna.
5: The hardest part of this job for me is the realization that I won't be working with Jenna anymore because she isn't just the greatest co-anchor on the news desk. but she is the greatest co-anchor as well.
1: Yeah, it kind of clipped there, but like in life, because that's his wife.
3: Oh.
1: So he does the news with his wife, see?
3: Okay.
1: Yeah.
2: Dude, see ya, babe.
1: Sammy, aw.
3: I mean, did they probably met there, right?
1: Maybe.
3: So cute.
5: She isn't just the greatest co-anchor. On the news desk. but she is the greatest co-anchor as well. And if you don't have a gin in your life, I suggest you find one because she makes dreams come true in every way another human can.
1: And you know what that means? It means she goes ass to mouth.
3: Right.
1: That's one down ass bitch right there. Jenna's down for whatever. You want to bring another chick in? Cool.
4: You embarrass her like that though?
1: You want to do a rail off of her ass?
3: Get yourself a Jenna.
1: Get yourself a Jenna.
5: And if you don't have a Jenna in your life, I suggest you find one because she makes dreams come true in every way another human can.
1: She's the dream maker.
2: It's like, you have a wife? Get out.
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1: 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Well, it was like Tuesday.
4: What?
1: So there was like a weekend in there. We were off on Monday. So
3: That's it all adds up.
2: That's how time works.
1: And look, don't get me wrong. Like, I'm super appreciative that people care so much and they want to get to it.
2: Yeah.
1: But, you know, there's some days, like when we're on breaks or whatever, there's just no podcast. There was something recently where there was an issue and then it never posted and we eventually just gave up.
3: Yeah,
1: so,
3: it happened.
1: But, you know, anytime you're having a problem with your podcast platform that you're going to, that's not just by going to thewoodyshow.com, know that you can go there and you can always find whatever the latest podcast is. 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Is that not true, Menace?
4: That is true. Yeah. Yes.
1: We are back tomorrow, all new show. Anything you got for us between now and then, you can leave on the After Hours voicemail. That number is 877-44-WOODY. Follow us on social media. Look for us there at The Woody Show.
2: Yeah.
1: All right, Gregory, parting words of wisdom, please.
2: Yes, science will never know if butterflies want a tattoo of a fat chick.
1: I get it.
2: We'll never know.
1: Yeah. It's, you know, it's one of the big mysteries out there.
3: True.
1: You know? All right, thank you very much, Gregory. Thank you so much for giving The Woody Show some of your valuable time today. You know, we'd love to appreciate you for that. The rest of you guys can suck it. Catch you back here on Thursday. Have a great day. SMD double M.
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0: Can't stop the spirits when I need you. 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
1: Got some local and live here at 10:09 at Eagle 98.1. I'm Scotty Mack. Hello there. You know, there's only one song in our music library. In all of those songs, there's only one that makes you want to go. Yes, this one. ZZ Top from the 70s. Let's go to LaGrange at Eagle 98.1.
2: Rumors spreading around in that Texas town about the shack outside the game. 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

Yes, it's the Wednesday. I almost said Tuesday. Don't want to do that. Wednesday edition of Rocket Work here at Eagle 98.1. I'm Scotty Mack. Thank y'all for hanging out with us.

0: we are going to reward listening loyalty with some Led Zeppelin. Think I'm going to put Journey in there. 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

Eagle 98.1, The Rock Station, and we're in social media on our Facebook page. Brie Lynn likes to go around and try to stump the DJs with trivia. She just pops into the office.

Allison says, all right, so what is Journey's last song for their concert that's going to be happening in Lafayette on Sunday night? I couldn't get it right. Everybody else did. Now, I got all the other questions right, but not this one. The answer, Don't Stop Believin' on Eagle. Yeah.

0: Lithium Music Treatment from Nirvana at Eagle 98.1, the rock station. Hello there. Appreciate y'all hanging out. I'm Scotty Mack with Rock at Work. Man, what has happened to summer? I mean, you know, first thing you know, the kids and grandkids are getting out of school, and now we're seeing the ads for back to school. I know the kids are really happy about that, but, you know, it's just like an indication of how quickly things come along and go before you know it. 4th of July is coming up a week from Saturday. Now, I wanted to point this out. You know, everybody knows it's the 250th birthday of our nation. But with L'Auberge Casino and our big celebration, it's not just on the 4th of July. In fact, the fireworks and the fun and the entertainment goes from July 1st to July the 5th. They've got a star-spangled pop-up. They've got the Billy versus Elton tribute concert. It's kind of like that Rocket Man versus Piano Man thing. And a 4th of July, July lawn party, which is happening on the 4th. Michelle Southern's going to be there. So is Jovan Webb. And a huge, the biggest fireworks display L'Auberge has ever done. Appropriately enough, it's for the 250th birthday. Right over the Mississippi River. If you were in town, this is a don't miss. Infos at eagle981.com.
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3: For your Wednesday, it will be a very typical summer day with more heat and humidity, peak feels like values into the triple digits, highs in the lower 90s, and we will see some pop-up showers and thunderstorms. Now, coverage should only be around 30%, so 70% of the area will remain completely dry, but any of these storms will be capable of some gusty winds and even some heavy downpours. Into the overnight hours, a spotty storm or two will be possible, lows in the middle 70s. I'm meteorologist Baylen Rogers with your Storm Station forecast, WBRZ Channel 2.
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Hey, you know, Brit Floyd, the world's premier Pink Floyd experience is coming to Baton Rouge. It's not just us saying it. It's Rolling Stone. So, and they've been doing this since 2011 at the River Center Theater. And, you know, your buddies here at Eagle 98.1 want to take care of tickets. I'll tell you, in two songs.

0: Not only all the rock you want on the rock station, but a lot of stuff for you to win here at Eagle 98.1, the rock station. Let's talk about, well, I played a song from Pink Floyd just a couple of tunes back, mentioned Brit Floyd is the world's premier Pink Floyd experience, and that was recognized by Rolling Stone. Not bad. Brit Floyd's been around since 2011, formed in Liverpool, England. They are coming to Baton Rouge on July the 19th at the Raising Cane's River Center Theater. Now, this is kind of important to remember. For those of you who are old enough to remember going to a Pink Floyd show, you know, it was more than just the music. It was the feeling you got and the special effects that they did. Well, they've raised that notch up several in the special effects department. And when you close your eyes, you're going to say, yeah, this is what I remember. Brit Floyd, July the 19th. Get your tickets, and you can win your tickets at eagle981.com.
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0: Eagle 98.1, the rock station. Scotty Mack with Rock at Work. You know, it's been a little over 3 months since my bonus daughter, Lacey, passed away. And today is my wife's birthday. Kind of having a tough time. But what she is doing is, and it was a great idea she came up with, to do a garden in Lacey's honor. So I'm in there to help, but mainly with the heavy lifting, literally. She went to the Home Depot and picked up about 9 or 10 bags of Quikrete. And as you know, that's not exactly the lightest bags to pick up. But yeah, that's why I go to the gym. So it takes me about 5 minutes. And then I go back inside and I said, wait a minute. Yeah, I'd already taken my shower for work. I'm saying, I'm sweating. Didn't feel it at the time. And then you walk into the air conditioning and you do. So the South Louisiana Steam Machine continues. We'll have an update in the our special WBRZ Channel 2 Weather Center. And also check the traffic for the noon hour. By the way, we've got an awesome Max Prime Cuts at noon. Songs that musical performers are named after. These are songs that inspired group names, you know. Yes, yeah, so that's going to be coming up for Max Prime Cuts at Noon. Some real variety in here, South Louisiana people, so be here for that. Now, big night tonight. Where are my carnivores at? You like a good steak? Well, this is good timing because it's steak night, and they do this every Wednesday at Mason's Grill. 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
10: A mixture of clouds and sun for the rest of the afternoon. The cloud cover will help to keep temperatures somewhat in check, only topping out in the low 90s, but still feeling plenty steamy. An isolated shower or storm is not off the table, especially north and east of Baton Rouge, but many will get through the day totally dry. Tonight, partly

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Love giving you Max Prime cuts at noon every single weekday. It's usually an artist and maybe even a solo artist and a band, or maybe it's a year. Yesterday, we did 1984 in rock. Today, it's a theme. I guess you could call it a category. These are songs that musical performers are named after. Songs that inspired group names you know. Now, the first one up is a title track from a 1973 album that inspired the Dixie Chicks to pick their group name in 1989. From the song that they absolutely fell in love with in 1973, because this song had many music genres all put together. Country, rock, New Orleans, R&B, and blues. So to recap, they like the style, they like the title, and here it is, Little Feet with Dixie Chicken at Eagle 98.1.

Okay, so I found that one from the Regatta de Blanc album, Walking on the Moon, from the Police at Eagle 98.1, the rock station. Deep dive into some tracks, and the theme are songs that musical performers are named after. Songs that inspired group names, you know. Walking on the Moon, for one. Recognize this one?

0: All right, so that is the band Walk the Moon, inspired by walking on the moon. Every now and then, I have interruptions on my YouTube. Anyway, that is a song that they took to number one just a few years back. Walk the Moon from Walking on the Moon. Inspiration from the Police. Got a couple of more deep tracks to share with you for songs in that category on the way here at Eagle 98.1 for Max Prime Cuts at Noon. That's coming up first in the more immediate future. Traffic.
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3: We're seeing congestion developing, crossing the bridge, coming in from Port Allen to downtown. Heading from Lovedale out to Ascension Parish, it's an 18-minute drive. It's also slowing down on westbound I-10. Heading from Ascension Parish to the bridge, it's a 17-minute drive. The main Plaquemine Ferry is in service. If you see traffic problems, dial pound 250, keyword Baton Rouge Traffic. I'm Lisa Bakke.
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Eagle 98.1, the rock station with Max Prime Cuts at Noon, as Bree Lynn was exiting our sister station, 100.7 The Tiger. She said, oh, Max Prime Cuts at Noon served medium well. Oh, thanks for that support, Bree Lynn. Appreciate it. Okay, today we're all about the songs that musical performers are named after, and I wanted to play Nazareth, Love Hurts, their biggest song, by the way, in the middle 70s. This one was inspired by a very famous band in 1968. In fact, it was on The Band's, you know, Robbie Robertson actually wrote this song I'm about to play, in 1968. The opening line from the music from the Big Pink album was found in this song that, even though it only got up to number 63 on the Billboard Hot 100, it turned out to be one of the band's more famous songs, especially with the opening line, I pulled into Nazareth, was feeling about a half past dead. That's what it was.

0: just a lyric comment on Deacon Blues from Steely Dan. I call Alabama the losing team this year. All right, so what we're... That had nothing to do with Max Prime Cuts at Noon today at Eagle 98.1. You know, these are songs that musical performers are named after. And specifically, the title of this song was responsible or certainly inspired the band Deacon Blue to form and use that name. This was a Scottish band. They didn't have much action here in the U.S., but they had some hits over in their home country between, say, 1988 and 1994, and being formed in 1985. And, of course, Steely Dan's Deacon Blues with that jazz rock pop style there from the album Asia. So we'll have another awesome Max Prime Cuts at Noon tomorrow. Tomorrow is an anniversary. Just after a year of forming, Weezer would sign with a major label, DGC Records, the self-titled album, and it was a huge success. In fact, it was very unusual for a band to be formed in a year and a year later get a major record deal. But that's what happened with Weezer. Our focus tomorrow for Max Prime Cuts at Noon here at Eagle 98.1. Hope you can join us. And wow, temperature, a nice steamy 90 degrees downtown. Let's see what's up in the WBRZ Channel 2 Weather Center. Got an updated forecast, and we'll look at the road right now.
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3: Watch for congestion developing on I-10 westbound. Crews are doing work in the right lane between Highland Road and Piku Lane. Also, we have some slowing developing crossing the bridge east on I-10, heading from Lobdell to Ascension Parish. It's a 17-minute drive. Got word of a stalled vehicle on North Pamela Drive at East Fair Oak. If you see traffic problems, dial pound 250, keyword Baton Rouge Traffic. I'm Lisa Bakke.
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7: Yeah.
0: Somebody sent me a CPAP machine.
7: A full CPAP machine.
6: That's the one I have. 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
7: Yeah, they sent a brand new one.
0: Yeah, listener sent
6: You know that's against the law.
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0: Can you imagine going to jail
7: for a
0: legal CPAP machine? How
6: imagine,
0: lame would that
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14: A mixture of clouds and sun for the rest of the afternoon. The cloud cover will help to keep temperatures somewhat in check, only topping out in the low 90s, but still feeling plenty steamy. An isolated shower or storm is not off the table, especially north and east of Baton Rouge, but many will get through the day totally dry. Tonight, partly cloudy skies with lows settling in the mid-70s. That'll give way to a partly sunny Thursday with the small chance for a spot shower and highs in the low to mid-90s. Rain chances trend even lower Friday and into the weekend. That's when highs will sneak into the mid-90s. I'm meteorologist Malcolm Byron with your Storm Station forecast to BBRZ Channel 2.
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0: Eagle 98.1, the rock station. I'm Scotty Mack with Rock at Work. You know, I've been doing this radio thing so long. I played that song from Ram Jam when it was new. I know. And it's not unusual when I introduce myself to some other people. They say, oh, I used to listen to you when I was a kid, or my mom used to listen to you. I got one the other day that said, my grandmother used to listen to you. Oh, man, that made my day. And I don't know, of course, we've got Michelle Southern in Southern Rock coming up at 2 o'clock. She's a little more youthful than I am. But you know what? She really can't sing. And I didn't even know this until she was trying to do a Journey clip. And you can see it on the Eagle 98.1 Facebook page. Of course, we're promoting the Journey concert at the Cajun Dome in Lafayette coming up Sunday night. So that's the reason why she doesn't sing the national anthem on her show. We're looking for other people to do that. If she thinks she can sing, I'm in trouble. But the Oh Say Can You Sing contest could let you win tickets to Bryan Adams and Pat Benatar at the Smoothie King Center in New Orleans July 31st. Want to hook you up with two concert tickets, a really nice hotel stay, and dinner for two in New Orleans, and the best anthem performances that we see in video form. You go to eagle981.com and show us what you got. You could be a winner. 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And as I said, not only is the upload place eagle981.com, we have the info on the contest there.
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I'm Scotty Mack with Rock at Work. 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

0: 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Wednesday edition of Rock at Work about to be in the books. I'm Scotty Mack. Back tomorrow after the Woody Show. I'll be here at 10 o'clock. Coming up at 2, of course, we got Michelle Southern. And Southern Rock about to rock your face off. She is also one of the celebrity waiters. I can't believe we're less than a month away from the Baton Rouge Children's Advocacy Center Celebrity Waiter event on Wednesday, July 22nd at L'Auberge. Now, this is a little friendly competition for the most tips. And, of course, it's all about making the benefits for local child abuse victims and their families. So Michelle Southern is competing against Alondra Villarreal, our newest member, Chris Marler, and me. So I'm not exactly sure how I'm going to be able to beat Michelle Southern. She's got a gazillion followers that I don't have. So I may have to work a little extra hard. But, you know, it's all about having fun, a good time, and raising money for a very worthwhile cause. There are going to be silent auctions, live auctions, and prizes, and a Roaring Twenties theme. 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
7: A mixture of clouds and sun for the rest of the afternoon. The cloud cover will help to keep temperatures somewhat in check, only topping out in the low 90s, but still feeling plenty steamy. An isolated shower or storm is not off the table, especially north and east of Baton Rouge, but many will get through the day totally dry. Tonight, partly cloudy skies with lows settling in the mid-70s. That'll give way to a partly sunny Thursday with a small chance for a spot shower and highs in the low to mid 90s. Rain chances trend even lower Friday and into the weekend. That's when highs will sneak into the mid 90s. I'm meteorologist Malcolm Byron with your Storm Station forecast to BBRZ Channel 2.
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Eagle 98.1, the rock station. Happy nice day for a hump day. Hot, holy cow, though it may be. Welcome into Southern Rockin' and for an afternoon of getting your face rocked off.

0: station with some fuel for Southern Rock here on your Wednesday, June 24th. A nice day for a hump day, but oh my gosh, is it ever so very hot outside. Had a very good friend of mine take me to lunch at a fancy restaurant. You know, the type of fancy restaurant where a jacket's required. I'm not going to wear a dress during the weekday, you know. Do fancy events. That's when I pull my dresses out. I pull them off, but during the day, I was in a jacket today. And oh my gosh, walking back to my car, so hot. 89 degrees right now. Got some clouds in the sky. Lots of humidity. And our heat index is currently at 100 degrees. Yikes. I just want to take my clothes off right now and put on sandals and a tank top and really short shorts. So let's all put ourselves in that mindset and maybe we'll cool off a little bit. I want to start off today by saying thank you so very much to Mark Adams for filling in for me yesterday during Southern Rock. I made a post about this on Facebook, but I had an incident yesterday, which happens to lots of us in the DJ world. I was testing out some new audio equipment, incidentally, for Mark, and I had my headphones on. And as I was testing the equipment, the gain was all the way up. And I mean to tell you, my eardrums got blasted. Now, it's consistent eardrum blasting like that that causes permanent damage, but I threw my headphones off within 3 to 5 seconds. So the rest of my afternoon sucked, but I am much better today. And thank goodness Mark's got that new equipment. He was able to finish things off for me yesterday during Southern Rock. Mark, you totally rock. It's going to be an awesome afternoon here on the radio, here on your nice day for a hump day. We're going to kick it off next with AC/DC, Eagle 98.1.
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0: One of our most loyal listeners of Eagle 98.1 loves to tell people that she will only support local businesses, or she'll support every local business that makes sense for her that she hears about here on Eagle 98.1. 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Been here forever. Great folks over there. 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

Eagle Money 8.1, The Rock Station. All right, Pastor Tony Spell has just spoken. Gave his first statement after his second-degree battery arrest yesterday. We pulled the audio, and we're going to share it with you here coming up next. In the meantime, weigh in on your thoughts on the arrest on our Facebook page, facebook.com/Eagle981FM.

0: Eagle 98.1 is the rock station as, yes, we continue to play rock music and hear Michelle Southern rocking your face off all afternoon long. However, since I was on the news desk this morning, and this is a massive story, lots of you weighing in right now on our Eagle 98.1 Facebook page on what your thoughts are on Pastor Tony Spell's arrest. If you would like to comment, you can. 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The audio that I'm about to play for you right now is a statement that he just made in a news conference that is still ongoing. It is his first comments following his second degree battery charge. Authorities say that yesterday the case involves a confrontation with a neighbor near his Life Tabernacle Church in Central. And what Pastor Spell does here is dispute the allegations and says he looks forward to presenting his side in court. Here's how it sounded.
1: Today is June 24th, 2026. It's approximately 2:00 Central Standard Time. I'll take this opportunity to thank the media, this great host of friends and church members for coming out today and showing their support and standing in solidarity with us. I'm going to give you a statement of the events that occurred on yesterday, June the 23rd of 2026. At approximately 9 a.m., I'm out on the church parking lot. There I'm working on one of our Sunday school buses. We have a large bus fleet. We have several people that do maintenance on our buses. I was swapping out the batteries on bus number 48. By that, you have dead batteries. I'm putting new batteries on the bus. So while I'm working on our bus fleet, the individual across the street, one of the men across the street, is walking up and down the shoulder parallel with the bus, which is about 100 yards to my south right now, or 100 yards to my east. And while this individual is walking up and down the shoulder of the road, he's shouting vulgarities, profanities, and very nasty words towards my person, toward myself. And while I'm working on this particular bus, he said, "Tony," I'm quoting him, he said, "Tony, I'm going to rape your wife. I'm going to rape all of your grandchildren." And he said, "The next time you go out of town, I'm going to kill them. And what the F are you going to do about it?" End quote. This has gone on for years now. Behind me are several witnesses who can attest to what was said. They have video. They have made numerous complaints to the police and the sheriff's department. Our church represents 27 nationalities. Every nationality that comes to this church comes for a safe place of refuge, a place of worship. Many recovering addicts who come for a place of worship. They are constantly stalked by these individuals across the street. They are constantly intimidated with threats of bodily harm. There's not a person that's come to this church that's standing behind me in this meeting today who hasn't been called the racial slurs of the N-word. Their children have been screamed and shouted with vulgarities. As a shepherd, I have not allowed the sheep to attack the wolves for what was said to them. I've given you a complete and true statement of what happened yesterday.
0: And as the good little news reporter that I am, I must also point out that that certainly is just one half of the story. And we'll have to, like Pastor Spell indicated, see how it all plays out in court, which he said will be later on in September. In the meantime, you can weigh in. 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
8: A mixture of clouds and sun for the rest of the afternoon. The cloud cover will help to keep temperatures somewhat in check, only topping out in the low 90s, but still feeling plenty steamy. An isolated shower or storm is not off the table, especially north and east of Baton Rouge, but many will get through the day totally dry. Tonight, partly cloudy skies with lows settling in the mid-70s. That'll give way to a partly sunny Thursday with a small chance for a spot shower and highs in the low to mid-90s. Rain chances trend even lower Friday and into the weekend. That's when highs will sneak into the mid-90s. I'm meteorologist Malcolm Byron with your Storm Station forecast to BBRZ Channel 2.
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That's quite a pump up, huh? 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Just after 4 o'clock for a Southern Salute here today on Eagle 98.1.

0: 98.1, The Rock Station here with some shine down and 45 to rock your face off. It is a nice day for a hump day. No shortage of lots of newsy things happening here on this hump day. I love doing the news. I just love doing the news. I just do it Tuesdays and Wednesday mornings now. Well, for the entire state of Louisiana, which incidentally now includes Eagle 98.1 during the Woody Show, as well as our sister station, Talk 107.3. And the sports world is kind of slow right now. I had lunch with Matt today, and we were kind of talking about it. But he's about to go on, well, he's got a conference, and then he's got a big beach vacation, and SEC media days, and then, y'all, football season is truly going to be here before you know it. However, one of the big items of news that just hit, and what does it mean for LSU? The NCAA just made one of the biggest changes in college sports history. It affects eligibility, red shirts, older athletes, and even the way that coaches build rosters. We reported this morning. Matt's going to kind of explain and break down what it is that changed and what you'll never see certain college sports stories happen ever again, ever. How's that for a tease? Coming up an hour from right now for today's Matt's Moment on Eagle 98.1. We are the Rock Station. And by the way, go Tigers. We're kicking it off next with Blackfoot.
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3: We're seeing heavy congestion east on I-10, crossing the bridge from Port Allen to downtown. You're traveling from Lobdell to Ascension Parish. It's a 24-minute drive. North on Airline from Prairieville to I-12. It's a 20-minute drive. North on Essen Lane from Perkins to Jefferson Highway. It's a 6-minute drive. If you see traffic problems, dial pound 250, keyword Baton Rouge traffic. I'm Lisa Bakke.
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Eagle 98.1, the Rock Station. I was just looking at some of our entries in the Relief Fools pool party playlist. Y'all are silly. Y'all are just silly. Look, I said for the Relief Fools pool party playlist, which we do every Friday during summertime in the 5 o'clock hour, that I would play anything within reason. Familiar with a

0: a certain platform's station called Hip Hop Barbecue. We're not going to turn Eagle into that every Friday in the 5 o'clock hour, but I don't know. I do get kind of close. It's been popular. More on that here in just a second. It's Eagle 98.1. We are the Rock Station. Another check on traffic here on your steaming hot, nice day for a hump day here in just a moment. And our Eagle Eye weather forecast on the other side of the break. 90 degrees right now on the heat index since I've been on the air has climbed all the way up to 101. Doesn't jumping in your pool right about now sound amazing? I know it does for me. Big changes coming to the NCAA that Matt's going to talk about at 420, and a huge rock star, legend rock star, that we're going to salute for today's Chad's Collision Center Southern Salute just after 4 o'clock. 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

0: have an accident on Shady Oaks Drive at Tams Drive. Slow on northbound Airline from Prairieville to I-12. It's a 21-minute drive. East on I-12, getting slow from the 1012 out to Range. It's a 16-minute drive. And if you see traffic problems, dial pound 250, keyword Baton Rouge traffic. I'm Lisa Bakke.
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3: So I mentioned earlier that I had lunch at a fancy restaurant with a buddy downtown today. And I happen to know that this guy is obsessed with sneakers, and I own a pair of sneakers that he's obsessed with. But I would have never worn these today if not for my arch supports from the Good Feet store, because I always thought it was the shoes that were bothering me. And we did quite a lot of walking downtown, just kind of finishing up our conversation, and I didn't have to worry about my feet or the shoes that I was wearing. Again, one of my favorite parts of this that I never even realized is that you can put your arch supports in different shoes. And I can guarantee you, as soon as I get home this afternoon, I am going to be in my flip-flops as soon as I walk through the door. And I can put my arch supports in those as well. It is summertime after all. Look, go in and try the Good Feet feeling today. 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
4: Tonight, showers and thunderstorms will wrap up for the most part. Can't rule out a spotty shower north and east of Baton Rouge during the overnight hours. Most of us staying entirely dry. Muggy, low temperature 75, partly sunny at 93 on Thursday. A few pop-ups around during the heating of the day. Friday, Saturday, Sunday, and Monday, it'll be difficult to find rain. Lows in the middle 70s, highs in the middle 90s with feels-like temperatures well into the 100s. Josh Eaches with a Storm Station forecast, WBRZ Channel 2.
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3: All right, today's Southern Salute goes out to the heartbeat of one of the greatest bands in rock history. Mick Fleetwood turned 79 years old today. As the co-founder and drummer of Fleetwood Mac, Mick has been the one constant through every chapter of the band's incredible journey, has he not? From their blues roots in the late 1960s to the blockbuster success of Rumors, Tango in the Night, and beyond, Fleetwood Mac sold more than 120 million albums worldwide and gave us some of the most recognizable songs ever recorded. Now, what's remarkable is that through the lineup changes, through the personal drama, the breakups, reunions, and decades on the road, Mick Fleetwood remained the steady force for keeping the band together at 79 years old, still performing, still creating, and still carrying the spirit of Fleetwood Mac wherever he goes. So today, we raise a glass to Mick Fleetwood. 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
1: Hey, Michelle, in what has been a transformative time in college athletics, today is another seismic shift as the NCAA Division I Council has approved a new five-year age-based eligibility model. What that means is now athletes in every sport will have 5 years to compete in five seasons of eligibility. It used to be five to play four. You had 5 years to play four seasons, so you could have a redshirt year. And then there were exceptions where maybe you had a medical redshirt and guys might or gals might get a sixth year. No more. And you also don't have to worry about a redshirt. It's five to play five. Now, this is going to affect a lot of things. It'll affect record books. Obviously, these athletes will have five seasons of eligibility. But there are also only exceptions for pregnancy among women's sports, military service, or a religious mission, like at BYU, the LDS missions, where a clock would differ. But basically, as soon as an athlete graduates high school, their five-year clock begins, or when they turn 19 years old, whichever comes first. So there will never be a scenario again where Chris Winkie, who went and played pro baseball, came back into college football, won a Heisman Trophy at 28 years old. That can never happen again. Zach Von Rosenberg from Zachary, who went and played professional baseball, came back to LSU, and was the punter on the national championship team in 2019. That can never happen again. Josh Booty, Joe Lawrence, there's so many examples of that. There's even an example at South Carolina about 20 years ago of a gentleman by the name of Pops Frisbee, and he was a receiver who walked on when he was 40 years old. He had never gone to college, and so he walked on as a guy in his 40s and tried to go play college football and made the team under Lou Holtz. That could never happen again. You know, when I think about it here locally and what that impacts, aside from some of the cases I mentioned, Matt Mauch, Zach Von Rosenberg, Joe Lawrence, etc., got you, Josh Booty, who played baseball, came back and played football, or whatever the case may be, I also can't help but think of Will Wade's basketball roster. Now, they will likely

0: get a waiver for the 2026-27 season. And all those international players that Will Wade is recruiting right now should likely be granted a waiver. Now, because they play professional basketball, they need a waiver. But the age-based eligibility model will begin in the 27-28 school year. But Will Wade will never be able to build a roster again like the one he's building now. Not to say he's the only one. There was over 200 players in men's college basketball this past season that were 24 years old or older. But that will never happen again. So a transformative day in the history of college athletics, and hopefully one for those that want to see young collegiate athletes compete against young collegiate athletes. That'll be the future.
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3: And we have heavy congestion along I-10 West, heading from Ascension Parish to the bridge. It's a 21-minute drive. You're making your way eastbound on I-12. Heading from the 1012 to Range, it's an 18-minute drive. Watch for an accident on Page Street at Plank Road. And the main Plaquemine Ferry and the second ferry are in service. If you see traffic problems, dial pound 250, keyword Baton Rouge Traffic. I'm Lisa Bakke.
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6: Shout out to Don Juan Cigar Bar. 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

Duck Station. What to do, what to do, what to do. I am in a conundrum. Well, not really, but I'm going to get really creative this week. I just got more Journey tickets delivered to my inbox for the show Sunday in Lafayette. How am I going to give these away? Maybe I'll get Scotty Mac to help me out and figure something out tomorrow. We'll let you know directly. Get the

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4: Hello, I'm Carol Miller with today's Get the Lead Out. On June 24th, 1969, Led Zeppelin recorded in London for the coming weekend's episode of the BBC radio show Top Gear. Engineer Tony Wilson at the studio Maida Vale permitted Led Zeppelin to overdub parts. For their new song, What Is and What Should Never Be, Zeppelin played the song together at first. Jimmy Page played rhythm guitar, leaving himself space to record the guitar solo afterward. Robert Plant also laid down a secondary vocal, allowing him to sing in unison with himself in some places and to sing harmony in others. Unlike on Led Zeppelin II, Robert sang through part of Jimmy's guitar solo.

0: 1.1, the rock station. Anybody else have communication issues at their office? You know what? I actually should not say that. I am exceptionally blessed here at Guarantee Media. But sometimes we like to joke that we're in the communications business, and sometimes we're not the best at communicating. Perhaps trying to connect that with Led Zeppelin somehow. That's what me and Vicky Cave like to do quite a bit. But don't read too much into that, because it means absolutely nothing whatsoever. And on that most delightful note, here on this nice day for a hump day, we're going to say peace out to it and kick off our Acura Baton Rouge Southern Drive at 5. It's coming up next.
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3: Traffic is slowing down on I-12 East due to an accident approaching Sherwood Forest. You're traveling from the 1012 to Range. Add an extra 12 minutes of drive time. North on Airline from Prairieville to I-12, it's a 24-minute drive. Eastbound on I-10 from Lovedale to Ascension Parish, 25-minute drive. If you see traffic problems, dial pound 250, keyword Baton Rouge Traffic. I'm Lisa Bakke.
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10: Tonight, showers and thunderstorms will wrap up for the most part. Can't rule out a spotty shower north and east of Baton Rouge during the overnight hours, most of us staying entirely dry. Muggy, low temperature 75, partly sunny at 93 on Thursday. A few pop-ups around during the heating of the day, Friday, Saturday, Sunday, and Monday. It'll be difficult to find rain. Lows in the middle 70s, highs in the middle 90s with feels like temperatures well into the 100s. Josh Eaches with a Storm Station forecast, WBRZ Channel 2.
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0: This is the Acura of Baton Rouge Southern Drive at 5. Buckle up and get ready to have your face rocked off all the way home with Michelle Southern here on Eagle 98.1, the rock station. Here at Eagle 98.1, we don't just play rock. We stand for something. We're proud to live in the greatest country on earth, the home of the free, because of the brave. And every day at 5 o'clock, we pause to honor that. 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

0: every Sunday ahead of coffee and flannel with Alondra Villarreal. So you go from Pink Floyd to all 90s and alt and all things coffee and flannel. Look, if you haven't listened to Eagle 98.1 on a Sunday, you're missing out. It's good stuff. This is Afternoon Drive. My name is Michelle Southern. We like to call it Southern Rock. Acura Baton Rouge Southern Drive at 5 is like what we like to call this hour. And yeah, so look, if you follow my podcast, I did something I guess did for the first time today anyway. As the top news story of the day was the arrest yesterday of Pastor Tony Spell. As soon as I got on the air and in the studio, he held a news conference and responded, made the first public comments after his arrest. And, you know, as it was the top stories, I was doing news this morning during the Woody Show. I decided to grab it and I put the audio up on my podcast. And in addition to my comments, which, by the way, are balanced. Now, look, reporting news and rocking faces off an Afternoon Drive are two very different things. But still, I would like to say that that is only one side of the story. However, we are asking for your thoughts and welcoming you to weigh in on our Eagle 98.1 Facebook page. 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But he spoke for about 3 minutes, gave his statement, gave his side of the story about why he beat this guy up, his neighbor. And there are a lot of people with a lot of strong opinions about it. 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
3: In an accident just in, Cloverland at Segan Lane, getting slow on I-12. Heading east from the 1012 to Range, add an extra 22 minutes of drive time. Also on eastbound I-10 from Lobdell to Ascension Parish, add an extra 20 minutes of drive time. If you see traffic problems, dial pound 250, keyword Baton Rouge traffic. I'm Lisa Bakke.
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We air it from 8 a.m. to 9 a.m.

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0: 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Now, the Woody Show's on there, as well as Southern Rock with Michelle Southern. And I just put up Pastor Spell's news conference. Well, not the entire news conference, but he spoke for about 3 minutes. And you can find it that way as well, through our app and also on our website at eagle981.com. Our final check on traffic is coming up here in just a moment. And we also have our Eagle Eye weather forecast on the other side of the break. Holy cow, what a very hot day it is. I picked some day to go to a fancy lunch today and wear a jacket as I walk around downtown. But it was well worth it. Sitting on 102 degrees for your heat index right now and 91 degrees. Talk about one of those days that's going to be really good to go home, and I don't care who you are, what you do, go jump in your pool and scream to the top of your lungs, cannonball. Coming up next, we got our Don Juan Cigar Bar Happy Hour on the radio here during Southern Rock on Eagle 98.1.
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3: The congestion on I-12 East. Watch for an accident approaching Millerville. And from the 1012 to Range, it's a 24-minute drive. Also, a stalled vehicle is on the left shoulder, I-12 westbound at Airline. Getting slow on I-10 East. Heading from Gross Tate to the 1012, it's a 36-minute drive. If you see traffic problems, dial pound 250, keyword Baton Rouge Traffic. I'm Lisa Bakke.
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6: Tonight, showers and thunderstorms will wrap up for the most part. Can't rule out a spotty shower north and east of Baton Rouge during the overnight hours. Most of us staying entirely dry. Muggy, low temperature 75, partly sunny at 93 on Thursday. A few pop-ups around during the heating of the day. Friday, Saturday, Sunday, and Monday, it'll be difficult to find rain. Lows in the middle 70s, highs in the middle 90s with feels like temperatures well into the 100s. Josh Eaches with the Storm Station Forecast, WBRZ Channel 2.

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Do you love a good massage gun? I know I do, but there are certain things you should not use it on. We'll tell you why here coming up in a bit.

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3: So this kind of seems kind of silly to me. But then again, yesterday I had to get Mark Adams to completely fill in for my air shift because I, having been in radio now almost 30 years, made the most rookie mistake yesterday of blasting my eardrums out when I was testing a piece of new audio equipment that had the gain all the way up. Common sense would tell a DJ, don't do that, right? How about massage guns? Now, I know that these are used for lots of different reasons, but for some reason, a guy in his 20s, he's in Scotland, thought that a massage gun might be able to improve his tired eyes. Now, I'm all about doing some fun stuff with my eyes in the way of, you know, cooling them and trying to get them to look less puffy and more bright. This guy went to the doctor and complained.

0: complained of increasing floaters and flashing lights in his right eye over about a week. He said he had no eye or head injuries, and his family didn't have a history of any eye disorders. But the doctors took a closer look, and they said that both of his eyes were in terrible shape, like he got beat up. He had multiple retinal tears, widespread bruising, and even this crazy condition. They questioned him, and they were like, "What happened here, bro? Like, what's going on?" The guy admitted that he'd been trying to soothe his tired eyes with a massage gun weekly for the past 3 months. Oh my gosh. And he, the comment on this story says, believe it or not, he didn't have a history of psychiatric conditions or drug use. Thankfully, he'll be okay. They were actually able to use laser treatments to mend the retinal tears in his eyes, and his vision was preserved. And he's now sending out a public service announcement that if you love a good massage gun, don't use it on your eyes.
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Eagle 98.1, The Rock Station. That is going to do it here for me today. Southern Rock on your nice day for a hump day. 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Rock at Work with Scotty Mag. I'll be back in the afternoons, and coming up at 7 o'clock, Mark Adams for Backstage Pass. And did I mention tomorrow morning, we're going to tell you how to win more Journey tickets for that show Sunday at the Lafayette Cajun Dome. It's coming up. Have a great day. Go Tigers. Thanks as always for choosing Eagle 98.1. 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
1: Hey, Michelle, in what has been a transformative time in college athletics, today is another seismic shift as the NCAA Division I Council has approved a new five-year age-based eligibility model. What that means is now athletes in every sport will have 5 years to compete in five seasons of eligibility. It used to be five to play four. You had 5 years to play four seasons, so you could have a redshirt year. And then there were exceptions where maybe you had a medical redshirt and guys might or gals might get a sixth year. No more. And you also don't have to worry about a redshirt. It's five to play five. Now, this is going to affect a lot of things. It'll affect record books. Obviously, these athletes will have five seasons of eligibility. But there are also only exceptions for pregnancy among women's sports, military service, or a religious mission, like at BYU, the LDS missions, where a clock would differ. But basically, as soon as an athlete graduates high school, their five-year clock begins, or when they turn 19 years old, whichever comes first. So there will never be a scenario again where Chris Winkie, who went and played pro baseball, came back into college football, won a Heisman Trophy at 28 years old. That can never happen again. Zach Von Rosenberg from Zachary, who went and played professional baseball, came back to LSU, and was the punter on the national championship team in 2019. That can never happen again. Josh Booty, Joe Lawrence, there's so many examples of that. There's even an example at South Carolina about 20 years ago of a gentleman by the name of Pops Frisbee, and he was a receiver who walked on when he was 40 years old. He had never gone to college, and so he walked on as a guy in his 40s and tried to go play college football and made the team under Lou Holtz. That could never happen again. You know, when I think about it here locally and what that impacts, aside from some of the cases I mentioned, Matt Mauch, Zach Von Rosenberg, Joe Lawrence, et cetera, got you, Josh Booty, who played baseball, came back and played football, or whatever the case may be, I also can't help but think of Will Wade's basketball roster. Now, they will likely get a waiver for the 2026-27 season, and all those international players that Will Wade is recruiting right now should likely be granted a waiver. Now, because they played professional basketball, they need a waiver, but the age-based eligibility model will begin in the 27-28 school year, but Will Wade will never be able to build a roster again like the one he's building now. Not to say he's the only one. There was over 200 players in men's college basketball this past season that were 24 years old or older. But that will never happen again. So a transformative day in the history of college athletics, and hopefully one for those that want to see young collegiate athletes compete against young collegiate athletes. That'll be the future.
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17: Tonight, showers and thunderstorms will wrap up for the most part. Can't rule out a spotty shower north and east of Baton Rouge during the overnight hours. Most of us staying entirely dry. Muggy, low temperature 75, partly sunny at 93 on Thursday. A few pop-ups around during the heating of the day, Friday, Saturday, Sunday, and Monday. It'll be difficult to find rain. Lows in the middle 70s, highs in the middle 90s with feels like temperatures well into the 100s. Josh Eaches with the Storm Station Forecast, WBRZ Channel 2.
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0: WTL and HD1 Baton Rouge, Louisiana's rock station. Eagle 98.1, the rock station. Step out front and go behind the curtain with the stories, the songs, and the legends that built rock. This is Backstage Pass. And now, here's Mark Adams.
1: Oh, yeah, just getting my stuff together. Hey, welcome into a hump day night. This is Backstage Pass. I'm your host, Mark Adams. Thank you very much for joining me. I've got Godsmack, Candlebox, Everclear, all coming up this hour. And my friend, Scott the Sandman, wanted to hear some Metallica. That's coming up later on as well. 8:30 tonight. Don't forget, it's the unauthorized double shot and kicking things off tonight. It's a live track, just like we do every night. This one featuring the band with Levon Helm and Robbie Robertson. It is the live version of Up on Cripple Creek, recorded at the last Waltz farewell concert at Winterland Ballroom in San Francisco in 1976. In fact, Thanksgiving Day, 1976. And then it was released on the soundtrack in 1978. Turn it up. It is the band with your live track tonight on Eagle 98.1, Up on Cripple Creek.